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1: So here we are then for another week back on your favourite radio station. Right now it's Gary Bain playing the hits of the Noughties on your Nothing But Noughties. Just like that then for Flo Rida and Alexandra Burke, Bad Boys. And kicking off this week's show with ATC and All Around the World. And stick around as we get on more hits of the Noughties on the way soon from Jennifer Hudson's Spotlight, after Wheaters and Teenage Dirtbag on your Nothing But Noughties.
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1: 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And keep it right here for more hits of the noughties on the way soon from Maroon 5, Makes Me Wonder, after 5. And let's dance on You Nothing But Noughties.
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1: 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To 2009.
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1: So right here, right now on your favourite radio station, welcome back for the second part of this week's Nothing But Noughties, playing all the hits of the noughties like that for Beyoncé with Crazy in Love, and kicking off this part then with Texas and Inner Smile. And stick around as we get on more hits of the noughties to get on for you soon from McFly, All About You, after Duffy and Mercy on Nothing But Noughties.

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1: Hey, don't forget, of course, if you're loving The Hits of the Noughties, remember to check us out on Facebook. 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So on this week's Nothing But Noughties, then, goes McFly, All About You. And stand by for more Hits of the Noughties coming for you soon. BB Mac and Still By Your Side after the call-in. And wherever you'll go on Nothing But Noughties.
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Costello with you. 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

That one, of course, comes from Shaggy and Robin Thicke together on the vocals as well. Looking Lovely, of course, that old Lovely Day sample in that one as well. Urban Meltdown Radio Show, Brett Costello with you. A new album from Hill Street Soul is out now. There's a handful of tunes bouncing around on promo. From that one, we're going to give you Better With Time, brand new release from Hill Street Soul here on the Urban Meltdown Radio Show.

Christian Keys is a guy who we've played tracks from on and off up here on the Urban Meltdown radio show. That's the latest one, Your Love Feels Like Home. Up next, a catchy tune out of the Wizard Music Group. It's called Vroom. Received this one on promo across the last few weeks. Finally getting around to giving it a little bit of a spin up here on the show as well. Liking this one up here on the Urban Meltdown.

0: Carvey Sinatra is the artist's name. The tune, Calling For You. Like in this one up here on the Urban Meltdown Radio Show, Brett Costello with you as we keep you up front and in front. 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You can also check out the Urban Meltdown on Spotify. 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We've got plenty of playlists for you to get around as well. 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Up next, Slide Into My Groove, out of the AB Music House, here on the Urban Meltdown Radio Show.
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tune there, taken off the latest Ingram Street album that we've been giving you over recent weeks. That particular track is called Don't Disturb This Groove. Brett Costello with you for the Urban Meltdown Radio Show, keeping you up front and in front. 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This next artist goes by the name of Nox, N-O-X-Z, the tune Everybody Knows, one of our favourites across the last 7 days here on the Urban Meltdown.

Aaron Stevenson, the tune Say Something. Been giving you that one over the last month or 6 weeks now. Still plugging it up here on the Urban Meltdown. Well, Japanese artist Nao Yoshioka has got a brand new single. Features neo-soul singer Bilal on this one as well. It's called Shadow. First play for you here on the Urban Meltdown.

latest single from Glenn Lewis that we've given to you across the last month. That one's called Past Tense, ahead of a brand new album from Canadian singer Glenn Lewis, due later on this year. Before long, we'll give you something new from Genevieve and Freddie Gibbs together, the tune Flight Risk. But first, Speedy from Ollie Hunt. A rising star of Australian music, Ollie Hunt is back with a brand new tune called Speedy. Very happy to support this brand of R&B pop from Down Under. It's Ollie Hunt and his tune Speedy here on the Urban Meltdown.

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0: Welcome along to this week's Escape to the 80s. We get underway with Bananarama and Thumbboy 3, one of a couple of collaborations they did in the early 80s. It Ain't What You Do, It's the Way That You Do It was one, and the other, Really Saying Something. That's the one I played you, and we followed it up with King from 1985 and Won't You Hold My Hand. So it's 80s all the way for the next 2 hours here on your number one station. I'm Richard Tarb with this week's edition of Escape to the 80s. So we have got four tracks from a classic 80s album. We've also got the Soul Selection, three classic soul songs from the 80s coming up round about halfway through this hour of the show. Halfway through the second hour of the show, 80s rock songs in the rock block. And of course, the best possible music from the best possible decade. All that! And Michael McDonald on the way next.
1: 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Yeah. 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

was trying to work out the other day just how many songs featured Michael McDonald on backing vocals. Quite a few of them, including Ride Like the Wind by Christopher Cross. Did some great backing vocals on that track. But there he is in his own right from 1986, Sweet Freedom. Okay, time now for the first of four tracks from a classic album. We head back to 1983. The final studio album by The Police was called Synchronicity. Four tracks from that album, including this big number one in 1983.

number one in the singles charts in 1983. The album was number one in the album charts as well. Synchronicity, final studio album from The Police. That's our classic featured album this week. So four tracks from the album throughout the course of the show. The first one down, three more still to come.

Sheila, Take a Bow, from the Smiths from 1987, the Lebanon from the Human League before that from 84, ABC on the way with the Look of Love after a bit of classic Hot Chocolates, and then it's going to be the Soul Selection, three classic 80s soul songs back to back on Escape to the 80s.

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2: And now it's back to the music and back to the 80s on Escape to the 80s with Richard Todd. And now another 80s triple play on Escape to the 80s.

0: That's our sole selection for this week. Luther Vandross wrapping things up with Stop to Love from 1987. Jeffrey Osborne, Stay With Me Tonight, and Al Jarreau, Morning. More soul songs on the programme next week. And of course, halfway through the second hour of the programme, we will have our rock block. But next, we head back to 1988 and 1989.
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Sesedong.

sampling Rose Garden from Lynn Anderson from the early 70s. This I Beg Your Pardon from 1989, and Bob on the Bass Beat This, sampling just about everything from 1988. Okay, time now to go back to our classic album, 1983, final studio release from The Police, called Synchronicity. It's the second of our tracks we'll play you this week on the programme. This is King of Pain.

The Police providing our classic album this week, 1983, Synchronicity. There's King of Pain, played You Every Breath You Take a little bit earlier on, and two more tracks from that album coming up in the second hour of the show, which is fast on the way, 4 minutes to go, and we'll take you up there with Paul McCartney from 1980 and coming up.

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0: 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The biggest songs from the biggest decade.
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0: This is Escape to the 80s with Richard Todd.

Welcome along to the second hour of this week's edition of Escape to the 80s. Something that put a smile on your face to get hour two underway. Star Trek in number one in 1987. The Firm. Snookaloopy, Nuts Are We, Chas and Dave and the Matchroom Mob from 1986. So great music from the 1980s. Well, music from the 1980s, let's put it that way. We've got two more tracks coming up from our featured album, which is the Police album, Synchronicity. Got the rock block as well for you coming up. Three classic rock songs back to back. Do that in about 20 minutes' time.

and deliver Adam and the Ants, number one in 1981. One of a couple of 1981 number ones for Adam and the Ants, the other, of course, being Prince Charming. It's Escape to the 80s. I'm Richard Todd, and we go back to our classic album now, playing tracks from Synchronicity. It was the last studio album recorded and released by The Police. Released in 1983. And here's the next track that we'll play for you, Wrapped Around Your Finger, on this week's Escape to the 80s, right here on your number one station.

Police and Wrapped Around Your Finger. From the album Synchronicity, the third of the four tracks that we'll play from that album on the show today. And one more coming up before the end of this hour. Okay, let's head back to 1980 now. Mirror in the Bathroom is the

0: The year was 1983, a good year for Modern Romance. There's Don't Stop That Crazy Rhythm. This is Escape to the 80s. I'm Richard Todd. Great, coming up very shortly, we've got the Rock Block. That's going to be three classic 80s rock songs back to back. Got some big country, some Rainmakers, and a bit of U2 on the way on the Rock Block. But before we do that, every Duran Duran song rolled into one, and something from the Undertones.
1: Mr. President.
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3: And now it's back to the music and back to the 80s on Escape to the 80s with Richard Todd. And now another 80s triple play on Escape to the 80s.

It's Big Country and Look Away. The Rainmakers, Let My People Go Go. When Love Comes to Town, U2 with BB King. The Rock Block for this week. And of course, the Soul Selection. And the Rock Block returning on the programme next time. This is Escape to the 80s. One more track from The Police still to come from our classic featured album. But now it's Elton John and Aretha Franklin. This is Through the Storm.

Goo Goo, Hang On Now from 1983, and Elton John, Aretha Franklin, Through the Storm from 1989. This is Escape to the 80s. Time now for the final track from Synchronicity by The Police. It's our classic album this week, and here is Synchronicity 2 to bring the album tracks to a close.

There's Synchronicity 2 by The Police from the Synchronicity album released in 1983, the final studio album by The Police, been our featured album on the programme this week. Thank you very much for your company on this week's edition of the 80s, of the, no, hang on a minute, where are we? The Escape to the 80s, that's where we are, yeah, Escape to the 80s. Thank you very much for listening this week. Back same time, same place next week. One more track to play before we leave. Going to be a song from the 80s, of course, by Shakin' Stevens. Next week, of course, we'll have another rock block for you, another soul selection and another classic album, as well as more great music from the 80s like this.

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3: Hi again, this is David Cloak with the Analog Years, kicking off with three songs and I hope one very easy connection.

so three songs about the United States, kicking off this session of the Analog Years. 1986, Red Box for America got to number 10. London's Supertramp with their title track Breakfast in America from their 1979 album. And their Daughter of Marty Wilde and Queen of My Heart. Oh, she made such an impression on a very impressionable 11-year-old in 1981. Her debut song, written by her brother, Kids in America, got to number 2 on the Analog Years. How you doing? This is David Cloak. Welcome to our personal celebration of all great songs from the 1960s up to 1995. Let's take you back now to 1960.

0: Oh, it's just so cynical, isn't it? Traffic's Joe Capaldi, his only real success as a solo artist, number 4, 1975, on the Analog Years, and Love Hurts.
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0: 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A band unbelievably, well, at least in my mind, probably because of my age, started in 1969. I reckon it took that long to grow their beards. I always remember them for their wonderful Eliminator album. So many hits and that wonderful car on the cover during the 1980s. That's their 1992 cover of the Elvis classic Viva Las Vegas. Got to number 10. Otis Redding before that, 1968 classic Hard to Handle, covered by the Black Crowes in 1990. But if you do really want to see one of the most amazing, and I do mean amazing versions of that song, get onto YouTube, put in the name Courtney Hadwin. Now, I'm not a big fan of America's Got Talent, far from it, but that performance on America's Got Talent in 2018 of that song was sensational.
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These are the Analog Years from 1968, The Foundations and Build Me Up Buttercup. Kicked off the top spot by Lily the Pink. Oh, well. Also featured in the movie There's Something About Mary from 1998. A movie that, let's be honest, kind of puts me off hair products for the rest of your life.

thank you so much indeed for joining us. I very much hope you're enjoying. Yes, we all make mistakes. Enjoying our lineup of songs for you on the analog years, the very best from the 1960s to the 1990s. There's Crowded House from 1986, from the extraordinarily titled Very, Very Best of Crowded House. Nothing Like Modesty, eh? London Beat, their first single from 1988, with 9 AM. And also Paul McCartney from the Tug of War album, reached number 15 in 1982 with Take It Away. I'm just having a little cocktail party in here, which naturally you're invited to. And please welcome our special musical guest, the brilliant Marvin Gaye.

0: No, seriously. Seriously. This is the 1977 classic from Marvin Gaye, and got to give it up. Seriously. No blurred lines here.
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This is David Cloak at agesradio.com playing the analog years from 1963. Glad All Over, Dave Clark 5, got to number 27. Bit of a personal affiliation with that song, as I'm a Crystal Palace fan, but don't hold that against me. And in 1981, Private Eyes, Daryl Hall, John Oates got to number one in the US, but only number 32 here in the UK. Extraordinary. I demand a recount.

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Very much hope you're enjoying our music. Let's end this hour with the beloved

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3: Songs on the way from The Temptations to Coming Out, M People, all after the Bee Gees on the Analog Years.

And I must admit, that's the most exercise I've had for quite some time, feeling a bit puffed out. Tragedy, 1979, The Bee Gees. Temptations, Get Ready, from 66. The Reverend Richard Coles admitting that in the video of Never Can Say Goodbye, it wasn't his finest moment, to be honest with you. Big number one, though, for them in 1987, The Communards. And One Night in Heaven, the fabulous, brilliant voice of Heather Small and M People from 1993. So how are you doing? This is David Cloak. Welcome to the analog years, the best from the 1960s up to the launch of digital radio in 1995. Playing you a few dance hits to kick off this hour, including this from Sydney Youngblood. Everybody.

0: haven't heard that for ages. Number three, 1989, If Only I Could, from Sydney Youngblood on the Analog Years.
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Right, little bit of admin for you. 1979 from the album Lionheart. Kate Bush reached number 14 with Wow. Doing a little bit of research, I rediscovered the fact that she was awarded a CBE in 2013, richly deserved, and there a surprising number one in 1992 from Bradford's Tasmin Archer and Sleeping Satellite.

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This is David Cloak playing a song which is a little bit of a rarity, particular for a band from Philadelphia, The Times. Massive number one hit in the UK. In the USA, just a mere chart position of number 91, which I must admit, I do find quite extraordinary. Who am I to know? Who am I to question? My name's David Cloak. 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Let's head back into the early 1980s now. 1983, to be precise. From their album, The Present, here's The Moody Blues and Blue World.

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The Analogue Years brings you a double play from 1988. Johnny Hates Jazz, number 19 hit. Hearts of Gold, they're still touring in 2022, which is very impressive. And there, the Go-Go Girl, Belinda Carlisle, and her number 10 hit with I Get Weak.

Fab Four, 1963. And it won't be long before that, the ELO from Discovery album. And Don't Bring Me Down. Put on the album by Jeff Lynne because he felt that the album Discovery didn't have enough loud ones on it. That's almost a direct quote. This is David Clark. Thanks for your company on the Analog Years. I'll leave you with the Stranglers.

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So shut up. Have you been talking to Shelley Kamen? Because let me tell you about Shelley Kamen. Because Shelley Kamen is well a mixer and she completely hates me because she really fancies Tony Tozer and she's really had it in for me ever since Tony Tozer fingered me around the back of the youth hostel. And when she found out, she went totally mental. But anyway, I was never even anywhere near that river, so how could I have pushed that woman in?

0: Katie Tunstall and a song called Suddenly I See. And we started off this week with Coldplay and a song called Talk. Hello, how are you? I hope I find you well. And we're all still sitting around twiddling our thumbs. Hopefully it won't be for much longer, though. We're being told by all the experts that there's a light at the end of the tunnel. So it's a shame it's about 300 miles long, this tunnel, but there's a light at the end of it. So hopefully we'll be there fairly soon. The A-side, B-side this week comes from China Crisis, and the B-side of this single was called This Occupation.
1: What is a B-side?
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0: China Crisis and Wishful Thinking. And before that, the B-side of that single, which was a tune called This Occupation.
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2: Quiet, everyone. To the winner. What up, Sir Daisy? What do those drums say?
3: They say, boom, diddy, boom, diddy, boom, boom, boom.
4: You stupid boy.

Status Quo from one of their two albums called A Quo Stick. I think that was from the second one. A song called Hold You Back, which I first came across as one of their B-sides back in the late 70s, early 80s. Now, Irish singer-songwriter Paul Brady, who has written some wonderful songs throughout his career, and I hope when you hear it, if you haven't heard it before, you'll agree this is one of them. It's a tune called Nobody Knows.

Paul Brady and Nobody Knows, as we head off relentlessly to the feature known as Follow That. And today it's a Van Halen Follow That. So before we hear from Eddie Van Halen and his band, let's hear the original version of a song that they covered from way back in 1964.

Van Halen and Dance the Night Away. We could have carried on with the Mavericks after that and done the same difference, but that's coming up later on in the show. And before that, the Kinks from 1964 and You Really Got Me. A lot has been spoken about You Really Got Me as being the first riff song to make the charts, which is not strictly true because there are a lot of jazz songs in the 40s and 50s that had riffs. But I think it's fair to say that You Really Got Me was the first heavy rock riff. I think that'll be a fair thing to say. Now, one of those bands that were so much more, and still are because they're out and touring now, at least when they're allowed to, so much more than their hits, The Vapors. And this is Jimmy Jones.

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3: I'm too young to die, aren't I? Don't take a vote on it.

And then we have political correctness, which is the joy that is the other side of health and safety, which is a small oppression of our physical movement, so we can't do anything without permission from the state. And political correctness is the oppression of our intellectual movement, so no one says anything anymore in case somebody else gets offended. What happens if you say that and someone gets offended? Well, they can be offended. What's wrong with being offended? Now you have adults going, I was offended, and I have rights. Well, so what? Be offended. Nothing happens. You're an adult. Grow up. Deal with it. I was offended. I don't care. Nothing happens when you're offended. There's nothing. I went to the comedy show, and the comedian said something about the Lord, and I was offended. And when I woke up in the morning, I had leprosy.

0: That was Star Sailor and a song called Four to the Floor. Before that, we heard Katy Perry and Roar. Now, come on, Katy Perry can't roar. She's a nice lady. You know, she doesn't sound like a wild animal, for goodness sake. But never mind, if she wants to believe that, good luck to her. The thing called Same Difference, two songs that share a title now. And the title of these two songs is Happy. And we'll start with Pharrell Williams.
1: The Same Difference. It's the same title, but a different tune.

That was released in 1969 originally on the Stax label, reissued in the 70s because the Northern Soul fans decided it was a great dance number. William Bell and a song called Happy. Before that, Pharrell Williams and a very different song called Happy. We sadly lost John Prine a few weeks ago, an artist you may not have heard of. He was very much an artist's artist, if you see what I mean. I mean, when the announcement of his demise was published, it was quite noticeable how many established musicians and stars came out to say how much they respected him and his work. Well, here he is with a song called With You All the Way.

0: John Prine and a song called With You All The Way.
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Amy McDonald and This Time's Everything. Leading us to what I think is another Scottish artist or band, in this case, the Cosmic Rough Riders, whose album Enjoy the Melodic Sunshine is an absolute treat. And this is from it. It's called Baby, You're So Free.

0: Cosmic Rough Riders and Baby, You're So Free. Now we're going to the 3 years at the start of the 60s to demonstrate that we had pop music even before the Beatles came along.
1: The dance set's warmed up. Now it's time for three before the Beatles.

0: That's all she wrote.
1: Three before the Beatles, then, from, 1960 or 61 or 62. Jimmy Crawford started us off with I Love How You Love Me. And we followed that with a very big hit on both sides of the Atlantic. Johnny Burnett and You're 16, You're Beautiful and You're Mine. And we finished off with a very politically incorrect song. And it was even noticeably politically incorrect back in the day. But it still became a hit over in America for Johnny Otis and the story of Mumbling Mosey.
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4: Do you have a family, Louise?
5: No, we couldn't. My husband had a vein. The idea of adoption was. They wanted a Vietnamese baby. They were all the go in Isha at the time. But the paperwork was such a bore. We got a fox terrier instead.

a Shaggy's version with Ravon of Mungo Jerry's In the Summertime, just adding a few quid to Ray Dorset's pension fund with that one. And before that, Robin Thicke and a song called Love Without You. We're going back to the 1980s now with Womack and Womack to take us up to the two vintage tunes. This is called Love.

0: Womack and Womack and Love Wars from the 1980s as we head back in the style. I think both songs this week in the vintage tunes are from the 1950s. And we'll start off with the Eldorados. Now that was a TV series to conjure with.
1: Here are this week's vintage tunes. God Save the King. King. King. King. King. King.

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3: Okay, I've kissed our puke. And anyone who says punk's dead will be. That was the joke. Geezer's buying insurance for his car. Says, I want it covered for theft. Insurance man says, you can't have just theft. It's got to be fire and theft. So the geezer says, leave it out. Who's going to nick a car that's on fire?

And there it was, gone. And that's the end. Goldfrapp and Ooh La La. Wonderful single. Very atmospheric and quite unique. Now it's time for the, well, it's the slip disc for the programme this week. Any idea who this is and what the song's called? From the 1980s. I think you might need to put on some drapes, you know, if you're going to have a go at this. Don't bother contacting the studio. I'll play it for you in a couple of songs' time at the end of the programme as the answer. Now, here's Shania Twain.

always amused me that she was classified as a country artist, and part of those songs are almost heavy rock. But great music, great album, Come On Over by Shania Twain. Well, highly recommended by yours truly and the millions of other people who bought it. That's Shania Twain and Black Eyes, Blue Tears. Back in the mists of time in the 1970s, a band called Candlewick Green had a hit called Who Do You Think You Are? And just when you thought it had disappeared forever, this band revived it. St. Etienne.

0: OJ's and She Used to Be My Girl. Before that, St Etienne and their updated version of Who Do You Think You Are. Thanks very much for keeping me company. Hope you can join me same time next week for another Gary Jackson experience, as some people are wont to call it. And I'll leave you, as usual, with the answer to the slip disc, which was The Stray Cats and a song called Runaway Boys.
1: That's the slipped disc. Put a half crown on it on the dance set, and it sounds like this.

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0: Whatever you're up to this Sunday, whether it's the DIY, the housework, or you're cooking up a storm in the kitchen, tune into the Sunday Show with Gary Reddin, 2 till 4 every Sunday, for the soundtrack to your Sunday, here on Mersey Radio. 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

and a very good day. This is Paul Shannon with a Total Country Show. Give me the best of country, bluegrass, and a little touch of Irish. Coming up on the hour, got my artist of the week, and this week it's Jimmy Buckley. Two songs back to back from Jimmy on the hour. Sit back, relax, and enjoy. Here's Connie Smith, Once a Day.

0: 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We've got club classics, current anthems and future sounds for you. 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

0: too, man. 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
0: See you there.
2: Johnny Brady and Maxine Barnes. The track. Here's Stephen Smith. 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
1: It's Trevor Lockery. We got country.

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1: It's Crystal Gale. I'll do it all over again.

Alan Jackson, Chattahoochee. Well, folks, come that time for my artist of the week. And this week is Jimmy Buckley. Two songs back to back from Jimmy. The first one, Bound for Glory, followed by Grandma's Feather Bed. Enjoy.

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0: Whatever you're up to this Sunday, whether it's the DIY, the housework, or you're cooking up a storm in the kitchen, tune into the Sunday Show with Gary Reddin, 2 till 4 every Sunday, for the soundtrack to your Sunday, here on Mersey Radio.
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Well, folks, come that time, the end of the show, but I'll be back with you Wednesday evening, 8 p.m. to 10 p.m. We're rolling back the years, giving the hits of the 50s to the 90s and a little bit more. 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

Good afternoon and welcome to the Sunday Show with me, your host Gary Redden. 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First of all, massive thank you to Paul Shannon on the Total Country Show, bringing you best from Nashville and the world of country music. As always, a jam-packed show for you today, starting off with the brand new track from Paul McCartney and the Ringo Starr, released on Friday. It's called Home to Us, and it's got Ringo and Paul in a very reflective mood of days of Admiral Grove and Forthland Road. Obviously where they grew up. Do you like it? I like it. It's off the new album from Paul McCartney. It's on Paul's album. It's not on Ringo's album. Ringo's is like a country album that's out, I think, in next week. And then the week after, The Boys of Dungeon Lane, which is Paul McCartney's album. Will they hit number one? I think they will. And I think, if I remember rightly, if Ringo goes to number one, he'll be the oldest solo artist to hit number one. And then if Paul McCartney then does it, he will then be the old... There's a funny little thing going on. Keep your eye on that one. Be interested. But I'm looking forward to both albums. I've heard little bits of both. Ringo did the listening in the Jacaranda in town a couple of weeks ago. Lots of good reports off that one. It's very country-based. I'll have to wait and see. You know, if people buy into it, if people download it and stream it, all that kind of stuff. But if you want a little bit all to your own from today's show, please get in touch. If you've got a request, a shout-out, and special you want to hear, it's dead simple on our social media. 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Or you can get me on my personal social media, @G_Redden on X, and @GPRedden on Instagram. Give us a like, share, and follow while you're there. Good show for you today. Really, really just wall-to-wall great songs. But in the second hour of our show, we've got our usual Hometown Heroes feature. The response to Gary Ford, who was last week's guest, has been nothing short of phenomenal. You know Gary, he was the drummer in The Real People. He was being in The Maximum Who. He was in this band. There's loads of different bands he was in. And it's one of those things, I've seen him play live so many times, and it was the first time I've actually spoke to him, was last week. So thank you, Gary, for joining us. But, you know, you liked him. Hey You is his track out. Doing great business online. Don't forget, check him out on our Facebook page. There's links there. You can click through and you'll find more about Gary Ford this week. We're going to move on. We've got another male solo artist for you, and I'm so excited to play this one for you. This has been a couple of weeks in the making. I'll explain why we won't talk about this. We've got the superb Matty Lamb. He's my guest in our second hour. Great track called Promises on the Way. Don't miss it. Really, really excited to play this one for you. I met Matty by chance. Absolutely by chance a couple of weeks back. And we got chatting. I loved the way he played, loved his music, loved what he did. I was DJing, he was playing, we're on the same bill. I think it was a 50th birthday party, I can't actually remember. But we got chatting, and well, the rest is history. You'll be hearing from him in our second hour. So, you know, good stuff. I've got new music as well from the Rolling Stones coming up somewhere in the show. Loads of great local new music. New ones from Lovecat, John Langonda, Brooke Combe, MT Jones. That's all on the bill, that's all coming up. And you know what? We're just going to kick back and relax and enjoy this Sunday afternoon. On the way, I've got The Real Thing and I've got Cast. But this is The Coral in the morning right here on The Sunday Show on Mersey Radio.

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1: Good afternoon. This is the Sunday show here on Mersey Radio. What a great way to kick off this week's show. That was The Real Thing with You to Me. Everything before it was Cast, Live the Dream and The Coral Within the Morning. The first kind of half an hour, maybe 45 minutes of the show, has definitely got a Mersey flavour. And don't forget, if you've got a request, anything special you want to hear, and that kind of stuff that, you know, you more people need to know about. If you know what's happening in your local community, as we get into the summer months, please let me know. Just before I do anything, I'm just going to mention the Walton Village Cinema. Now, I was involved on Friday, a little, I don't know what you call it, charity gig, money-raising venture, with a load of other ukulele groups. Big shout-out to the Abbey Ukes, which is the band that I'm in, the Bowies, Utopia, the Funkies, the Straws, all the bands who played, the Sisters of Mersey as well. Give a shout-out to them. Everyone who played, we played an absolute storm. I must admit, it was a great, great afternoon. I mean, evening. So from 6 o'clock into about 10 o'clock, we were all played. And we found out this week that an anonymous donor who's wanted to remain nameless, who is a Mersey local person, they are from Merseyside, they've bought it. They've bought Walton Village Club. Walton Village Cinema, sorry. Walton Village Club's completely different. Walton Village Cinema. And they've offered the cinema to rent the cinema at like £19.27 or 19, it's the date that it opened, basically. So an anonymous benefactor has saved the Walton Village Cinema. How great is that? So happy. So let's get into it. Let's give you the soundtrack to your Sunday. On the way, I've got Jalen and Gonda, I've got Brewcomb, and I've got the new one from Lovecat. But I played this last week. This is a brand new track from MT Jones. You Don't Love Me Now.

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2: Good afternoon. If you just joined us, this is Gary Redden here with you on the Sunday Show on Mersey Radio. Hope you're having a great weekend and a fantastic Sunday. 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I'm going to say it a couple of times because what I want from you guys is a little bit of help. Tell me more, as you would ask. Basically, as we start getting into the summer months, keeping the kids busy, keeping the kids occupied, keeping them out of trouble, keeping them out of your hair, all that kind of stuff, it's really expensive, especially now. Everything's really, really expensive. So if you know something that's happening in your local area, or if you are a provider that is doing a summer scheme or a holiday club or something like that, please can you get in touch? Now, I remember my greatest memories as a kid, because we used to live down by Crocky Park. We used to get ourselves into Crocky Park and we used to have the summer scheme. And it was basically just kind of keeping kids busy. And it was great. You'd play football, you'd be doing art and crafts, you'd be doing archery, you'd be doing all kind of stuff. And it was in and around Croxford Hall House. Now, if that's still going on, or stuff like that's going on in your local area, that people need to know about, if it's free at the point of service or any of that kind of stuff, please let me know, because parents are struggling. I'm a community-led station here at Mersey Radio. It's dead simple. So if you know something's happening in your local community that is helping the community, whether you're working with the elderly, working with people with special needs, we're just keeping kids out of trouble, all that kind of stuff, please get in touch with me here on the Sunday Show. I'd love to hear from you. Right, let's crack on. On the way, I've got Oasis and the Lightning Seeds, but this is going to jump back a little bit. This is John Lennon with Slipping and Sliding.

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1: You are listening to The Sunday Show here on Mersey Radio. This is Gary here with you till 4 o'clock. It is fantastic to have you on board. That was Oasis with Don't Look Back in Anger. Before that was The Lightning Teeth with Lucky You, of course, and John Lennon with Slipping and a Sliding. Don't forget, still to come in our second hour, an absolute ton of great music. And of course, our hometown hero tracker, Matty Lamb, called Promises. I'll be chatting to him a little bit later on this afternoon about his songwriting, what he's been up to, gigs coming up, and of course, he'll be introducing Promises. Great track. I'm so excited to play this one for you. But right now, I'm going to throw it back to the artists featured here on The Sunday Show as guests, as former Hometown Heroes artist, and hear what they've been up to. Got some new music for you. Got a couple of exclusives. So coming up, I've got the brand new one from John Paul. He was my guest about 3-4 weeks ago. And again, just a great artist emerging. He's working down in London at the moment. He's got some tracks out. A new one, this one's coming out at the end of the month, towards the 20th, I believe. But he sent me it. It's an exclusive. So John Paul coming up. It's called Sunlight. Great track. Another one that lands in my inbox, Sam Layden. Now, I know Sam, a couple of years now, he used to come and play the open mics that I used to host, and he also works at Salt Rehearsal Studios, where I've been rehearsing with some other bands and stuff. So I've been bumping into him and keep saying to him, Sam, any new music, please let me know. And he sent it across. It's a great track. It's called, It's called If We Had to Say Goodbye. Great title. I've got a new one from John Jenkins. It's called Too Many Roads. But just earlier in the week, Kalo, he was my guest a couple of weeks ago. A great sort of folk indie singer-songwriter, doing some great work. He's got a track out now. It is called Truth Be Told, but this is the acoustic version. This is able to stream and download now. And this is it, Kalo, with a Truth Be Told.

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3: Giving you the soundtrack to your Sunday, this is The Sunday Show with me, Gary Redden. Welcome to the second hour of our show. My timing is perfect this week, just coming on to 2 minutes past three. And of course, we've just got the soundtrack to your Sunday, as we do every single Sunday here on Mersey Radio. And of course, keep in touch with us, what's going on. You know my email, you know my social media, I'm not going to say it again. Just before the break there, we had four awesome tracks from local artists doing great work and just doing great, great music. We had John Paul with Sunlight. That's a little exclusive. It's not actually out until near the end of the month. I will double check that. I'll put it on our social media when I believe it's around the 20th. It is out. Great, great tune. Really uplifting. Really dancey. A little bit different than the kind of the tone of a lot of the acoustic music that's going on Merseyside. I like the rock music, guitar, bass music. Great sound. John Paul, Sunlight. We had Sam Layden with If I Had to Say Goodbye. Great song with him. He's a great singer-songwriter. And again, he's got that acoustic sound that's going on. Just a fabulous young singer-songwriter doing good, just really good music. Thank you, Sam, for sending that across. Really appreciate that. We had John Jenkins with Too Many Roads. Again, John Jenkins, long-time friend of the show, and Kale Oak with, truth be told, the acoustic version of that track. All over the stream and download now for your favourite online streaming sites and your favourite online record stores. And don't forget, coming up in the top of this hour, I'd say about 35 minutes-ish, I'll be chatting to Matty Lamb. He's my guest this week. He's our Hometown Heroes guest. Great track called Promises. He'll be talking about his songwriting, what he's been up to. And again, we had a chance meeting with Matty. We were both working at the Hillcrest Hotel. I was DJing. He was a musical act. And we just got chatting. And he said, I do my own music. And I went, really? I do a radio show and I need acoustic artists and electric artists and bands and all that kind of stuff to come on my show and tell me about their music. And well, the rest is history. He'll tell you more about his music, as I said, in about 35 minutes. But coming up now, I've got the Beatles, little classic from them, Suede and Lenny Kravitz. But this is strange to say this. This is new. This is the Rolling Stones, Within the Stars.

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Live from Liverpool, you are listening to the Sunday Show here on Maisie Radio with me, Gary Redden, giving you the soundtrack to your Sunday. That was The Beatles with Strawberry Fields Forever. Yes, it has that weird little fade, and it fades back in again. I've been reading that book where John and Paul, A Love Letter to Music, and they basically say that Penny Lane and Strawberry Fields are two sides to the same coin. Interesting. It's a very good book. I must admit, I am enjoying reading it. And of course, still to come this week, we've got our hometown hero track from Matty Lamb with Promises. I'll be chatting to him in about 15 minutes' time. But keep it ready, roll. I've got some new music for you. And what else can I mean, bopping around the past couple of weeks? It's kind of back in the charts again. I've got Holly Humberstone coming up with Cruel World, Gregory Porter with Revival. But this is brand new. This is Neo with Up, Out and Gone. On app, online, and on your smart speaker, this is Maisie Radio.

0: New music here on Maisie Radio from Holly Humberstone with Cruel World. Don't forget, still to come, this week's hometown hero tracker, Matty Lambert, promises that you do not want to miss. I'll be chatting to Matty about his current single, his songwriting, what he's been up to, and all that great stuff in about 10 minutes. But we're going to change schedules here on Maisie Radio. Top 40 is not the current Top 40, it's a retro Top 40 coming straight on after the Sunday show. But always loads of great music, of course, taking you into your Sunday evening. But last track of this week's show is going to be last week's number one, which saw Sam Fender and Olivia Dean take back the number one spot with Rein Me In. Right now, we've got some of those big names hoping to hit the top 10 this week and maybe even knock Sam Fender and Olivia Dean off that top spot. I've got tracks from Jungle and Teddy Swims to play, but the current single from Alex Warren plays next.
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0: current singer from Jungle with Carry On here on Mersey Radio. And that brings us nicely to that time of day where I hand over to the singers, the songwriters, the artists and the bands of the Merseyside area and give them a platform to hear their music. We call this section the Hometown Heroes. Last week, as I mentioned earlier, we had an amazing response to Gary Ford and his track, Hey You. If you've liked any of our Hometown Heroes, get online, give them a like on Facebook, follow them on X, check out their Instagram, download their music and support local artists. And before I introduce this week's Hometown Heroes, if you want to be featured on the Hometown Heroes segments, all that's required from you is a good quality MP3 of your current track and we will do the rest. Please just remember, it must be radio friendly. Today I'd like to introduce you to Matty Lamb, the Merseyside based singer songwriter who I met through chance at the Hillcrest Hotel just a few weeks back. I was DJing, he was booked to play some songs and I was blown away by what he did. So we got chatting and well, here we are. So joining me now is Matty Lamb. Matty, welcome to the Sunday show here on Mersey Radio. Are you okay?
1: Yeah, not too bad, Gary. How are you?
0: I'm very well, thank you very much. Now, just in case everyone's wondering, we met each other at the Hillcrest a couple of weeks back. You were gigging, I was DJing, you were playing, and we just got chatting, and you said, oh, I've got my own music out. I said, ah, I have something for you. So before we get into our interview and talk about your track that you just had a couple of weeks back, I'm going to throw it over to you for a minute. Just introduce yourself and tell us more about you.
1: Yeah, so my name's Matty, I'm 25. I'd love to say I'm a professional working musician. I'm not anymore, unfortunately. It was one of them I started when I was really young. Had a bit of a go, did okay. Sort of had my own little agent, everything, but mainly just playing pubs. But work full-time in the motor trade right now, unfortunately.
0: Well, you just had a track out, and it's a couple of weeks ago it did come out, so I do apologise for getting back to you. It's called Promises. What was it about the track? What was the inspiration behind it?
1: To be honest, I've had a few originals out now. I think I used to write loads when I was younger,

0: because I record my own music, I sort of got the freedom to just sit down, plug in whenever, turn my computer on, press record. But I've always just wrote sort of films with not a lot of inspiration, wrote songs with not a lot of inspiration behind, sorry. Where it might just be like watching a film or something. I thought that might be an interesting song. Where over the recent years, I've had a few experiences. And then I think the best ones that always seem to go, you know, viral are like your Taylor Swift sort of tunes where it's bad experiences. But because I've been writing a few pretty boring, sad tunes over the past few years, I thought, all right, try and write one that's a bit more happy. So recently got engaged and I thought I'll write quite a nice, you know, pretty poetic love song for the missus. And then she quite liked it. So I thought I'd sit down and record it, mess around a little bit. And it sounded pretty good. I wanted to write something that was a little bit more poetic rather than something that's in your face, you know, something that someone can read into the lyrics and try and decide for amongst themselves what it's about and try and make it a bit more relatable to them. So I sat down, recorded Promises, and it seems to have gone okay. The family members enjoy it anyway. So
1: now my other question is, it's kind of you being a solo artist, and you said you've got that freedom almost, just you switch your computer on, you load up the software and off you go. What's your process for writing as a solo artist? Do you often find telling other people's stories and being a storyteller is what you do? Or again, as you said with Promises, is it those personal experiences that you use that inspire you? Kind of, how do you put songs together?
0: Well, it started really because I was always gigging it. I still do gigging pubs and functions and like private events. You've got to play stuff that the crowd can, you know, listen to and be interested in. So it's recognisable covers. But I tried to think, what can I sort of play that might make people listen or be interested, and then they might want to hear more. So I started off really trying to make sounds more than, you know, lyrics more than songs. I tried to make, you know, good rhythms, good guitar parts, and then along came the music. But then it kind of flipped and it was like, I'll try to write something a bit, little bit more about me, and then it's just kind of out there for people to listen to. So I don't really necessarily might play the songs live anymore. It's more I'll just write songs about me, and those who are interested can come and listen. So for example, Promise, I just sat down, I thought I'm going to write a really lovely song about me fiance, how she makes me feel and all that stuff, all the cheesy stuff really, which a lot of people seem to like these days.
1: So my next question kind of really gets under the skin of the songwriter, and it kind of tells us where you're coming from. Who for you are those big icons in songwriting, and who are those musicians who've inspired you with?
0: So personally, I don't try to go for the sort of sound that he creates, but Bon Iver, you know, Justin Verne, the writer in Bon Iver, he writes songs that are so poetic that you read the lyrics and you sort of have got no idea what the song's about. But if you break it down and try to look at it as if it's some sort of poem in like an English class in school or something, you really break it down, read between the lines. So I think what Bon Iver tries to do is make the songs more poetic, so anybody can really read the lyrics, try and break them down, decide how it relates to them. I think when you've got a song that's so obvious in the lyrics, like it's just a story, but it's so obvious what the story is about, it can be hard to relate to. But I think Bon Iver writes music that can relate to anybody going through anything. It could be, you know, they could be in grief over a loss of a family member, or the grief through a breakup, anything like that, or just a general tough time, or it could be something, you know, they're experiencing just good. It could be anything, you know, they're getting married or they're having a child or anything. I think all the lyrics can relate to any of those things because it's not as obvious. So I try to sort of do the same thing with a couple of my songs, and especially the last one, where I think I used to just write songs that were really obvious, so they're a little bit more hard to relate to because it was very, you know, off that time, you know, the age I was, what I was going through, it was specifically about that. So I try to branch out a little bit more, like Justin Verne, on how he writes a song and make it a little bit less obvious to the listener.
1: So we like what we hear, want to hear more, want to get in touch. What's your social media?
0: So I've got an Instagram, Facebook, YouTube, it's all Matty Lamb Music. 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
0: Yeah, so if you want to catch me local to Merseyside, I've got one local to myself in St Helens, 7th of June. It's a Sunday afternoon. in the Woodlands pub in Hurst Finch. I will probably play a couple of those original tunes while it's a little bit more of a chilled, relaxing session.
1: So we'll put the details of that as well on our social media. So if you want to check out Matty live, it's dead simple. 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But Matty, it's come to that time of the afternoon. This is the most important bit. I'm going to pass it back to you. Do you want to introduce your track for us?
0: Yep, so I've been Matty Lamb. The song is Promises. You can find it on all streaming platforms, and I hope you enjoy it.

This week's hometown hero track from Matty Lamb with Promises. That's just a great, great tune. Loving that. It's just a brilliant, brilliant song. And it was just a, by chance, I met Matty at a gig a few weeks back. If you liked it, get online, give him a like on Instagram, just search Matty Lamb Music, and you can download that track from your Bandcamp, your iTunes, your Amazon from about 69p. 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And don't forget that all the tracks we played today are available to stream and download now from your favourite online streaming sites and your favourite online record stores. Matty Lamb there with Promises. Check him out online. I've got some live dates. All the information is on our social media page. But sadly, guys, that's going to bring us to the end of this week's show. I'd like to thank you for your company this afternoon. A massive thank you to Matty for joining me today. Hope you enjoyed today's show. Don't forget, if you want to get in touch, drop us a line on our social media page, or you can email me. It's GaryRedden@merseyradio.co.uk. As usual, I'm going to leave you with last week's number one, which is Sam Fender and Olivia Dean with Rain Me In. Have a great week. I'll see you back here next Sunday, 2 till 4, for the Sunday show, right here on Mersey Radio.

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3: Good afternoon, you're locked with Kevin Haynes. For the next 3 hours, we're doing something incredibly special. We've crunched all the physical sales, we've counted the billions of modern streams, and we've built the ultimate Top 40 biggest selling love songs of all time. So we're kicking off at 40 with a massive 90s movie anthem. Picture it. It's 1995. Val Kilmer is running around in a rubber bat suit and somehow Seal drops the most romantic song of the decade right in the middle of the Batman Forever soundtrack. Getting us officially underway, here is Seal with Kiss from a Rose.

0: Seal getting us started at number 40. Now let's talk about long distance relationships. In the late 80s, long before WhatsApp, you actually had to ring a landline and pray to high heaven their dad didn't pick up the phone first. A massive 1989 classic right here at number 39 is Richard Marx with Right Here Waiting.
1: Number 39.

0: Richard Marx at 39. Now let's take you straight back to the ultimate awkward experience of the 80s. School disco slow dance. The lights go down and suddenly you're swaying 3 feet away from your crush and absolutely terrified of stepping on their fresh white trainers. While bringing in a massive rock ballad energy to 38, here is REO with Speedwagon and Keep On Loving You.
1: Number 38.

0: So right, time for another massive movie track. Be honest, how many of us have sat in a cinema in 1994 eating a massive box of popcorn and found ourselves getting completely emotional over a cartoon lion? An absolute masterpiece from The Lion King at number 37 now. It's Elton John with Can You Feel the Love Tonight?
1: Number 37.

0: There you go, Sir Elton at 37. Now, moving into the modern era now, have you ever completely forgotten an anniversary? Sprinted to the petrol station at 9 o'clock at night, all they had left was a sad-looking sandwich and a half-dead single red rose. Well, play them this next track and you might just get away with it. At 36, the incredible Alicia Keys.
1: Number 36.

0: You go, Alicia Keys at number 36 on Kev's Top 40 chart show. So step away from that pub karaoke machine. We all have that one mate who's had a couple of pints and suddenly think they're a Grammy-winning country star, absolutely butchering the high notes. Well, luckily, we have the original right here. Squeezing in at 35, here's Shania Twain with You're Still the One.
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0: So we're heading back to 1984 now. This track is just pure dramatic 80s brilliance. When the chorus hits on this one, it's guaranteed to give you the goosebumps while you're sitting in traffic. An absolutely colossal UK number one, sitting at number 34, hits Frankie Goes to Hollywood with The Power of Love on Kev's Top 40 chart show.
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1: 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So let's talk about peak 90s heartbreak. This is the exact song you put on when you want to dramatically slide down the wall and belt out the chorus into your hairbrush. One of the biggest selling singles by a female artist in history drops in at 33 now. 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

0: Tony Braxton at number 33. We have another gigantic movie anthem right here. If you went to see City of Angels in 1998, you absolutely walked out of the cinema humming this tune. It is the ultimate steering wheel tapper. So crank up the volume right up. At number 32, here is the Goo Goo Dolls with Iris.
1: Number 32.

0: There you go, the Goo Goo Dolls at 32, wrapping up our first block of 10. Now we're going straight to the cinema again. So picture Hugh Grant being incredibly awkward in 1999, and you have the absolute phenomenon that was the Notting Hill. A massive solo hit for the Boyzone frontman at number 31 now. Here's Ronan Keating with When You Say Nothing at All.
1: Number 31.

0: Ronan Keating wrapping up our first block on Kev's Top 40 chart show. So kicking off at the top 30, we're heading back to 1983. And if you owned a pastel suit and spent half the morning rolling up the sleeves, this was your absolute anthem. So pure 80s gold right here at number 30, it's Spandau Ballet with True.
1: Number 30.

0: Spandau Ballet at 30. Now back to the cinema again. This is the massive title track from the 1984 film Against All Odds. It is an absolute masterclass in heartbreak from the bloke just sitting alone at a piano. Just turn it right up. Here's Phil Collins at number 29.
1: Number 29.

0: That was the absolute genius of Phil Collins with Against All Odds, sitting beautifully at number 29. And with that fading out, that officially brings our first hour to a close right here. I'm Kev, and if you've just jumped in the car or you're just getting the Saturday tea on, you missed an absolutely massive first hour. We are counting down the top 40 biggest selling love songs of all time. But remember the golden rule today, we have strictly banned the 60s and 70s from the studio. We are purely celebrating the massive wind machine ballads of the 80s and the Hollywood anthems of the 90s and the streaming giants of today. So far, we've had Val Kilmer's Batman, we've had Elton John making us all emotional over a cartoon lion, and we've just had Tony Braxton absolutely belting out the ultimate 90s heartbreak. But let me tell you, we are only just warming up. We've got a solid 2 hours left on the clock, and the tracks we have coming up are absolute monsters. In the next 60 minutes alone, we're heading straight into the danger zone with the ultimate Top Gun anthem, and we're getting the biggest British pop sing-along in history from Robbie Williams, and we have the prime 1990s Take That on the way.
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2: There you go, Phil Collins at 29 with Against All Odds on Kev's Top 40 Chart Show. So if you didn't have the lyrics to this next song scribbled on some paper somewhere in 1997, were you even there? Dropping in at number 28, it's Savage Garden with Truly Madly Deeply.
1: Number 28.

0: There you go, Savage Garden, truly madly deeply at number 28. So you literally cannot have a love song countdown, right, without the undisputed vocal queen of the 90s. So here's Mariah Carey, Without You, at number 27.
1: Number 27.

0: There you go, Mariah testing the studio speakers at number 27. Strap in, because we're heading straight to the danger zone, because picture Tom Cruise, a pair of aviators and a fighter jet in 1986. The ultimate Top Gun anthem flies straight into number 26. Here comes Berlin and Take My Breath Away.
1: Number 26.

0: Let's hit the 2000s. So have you ever tried to serenade someone after a couple of drinks and ended up dramatically whispering this chorus? You are definitely not alone. Pure unfiltered romance now at number 25. Here's Enrique Iglesias with Hero.
1: Number 25.
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0: 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A colossal 80s power ballad at 24 now. Here is Foreigner with I Want to Know What Love Is.
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0: No matter where you are in the UK or the world, if this song came out at a wedding reception, a pub or even a football stadium, every single person is putting their arms around each other and singing the chorus. The ultimate British sing-along at now at 23 with Robbie Williams and Angels.
1: Number 23.

0: Let's move to the modern era with a track that absolutely took over the world in 2014. If you have ever experienced proper heartbreak, this song probably soundtracked it. Stripped back and stunning at 22, it's Sam Smith with Stay With Me.
1: Number 22.

0: There you go, Sam Smith playing at number 22 on Kev's Top 40 chart show. So wrapping up this block, we're heading into 1987. That iconic bass line kicks in and you instantly know exactly what it is. One of the greatest stadium anthems ever recorded sits right here on the edge of Top 20. At number 21, it's U2 with or without you on Kev's Top 40 chart show.
1: Number 21.

0: 20. Wrapping up the last block with you too. So we're officially into the top 20. So let's take you back to 1992. Picture your high school leavers disco. You've got half a tub of cheap wet look hair gel on your head and your mates are standing in a circle trying and completely failing to hit these high harmonies. While kicking off the top 20, here's Boyz II Men with End of the Road.
1: Number 20.

0: So straight to the cinema for this next one. A Star Is Born absolutely took over the world in 2018. Here is Lady Gaga and Bradley Cooper with Shallow.
1: Number 19.

90s British boy band. If you didn't force the barber to give you a centre parting, well, curtains, haircut, and walk around in a massive oversized coat pretending it was raining, were you even alive in 1995? So at number 18, it's Gary, Mark, Howard, Jason, and Robbie with Back for Good. Number

Number 18. So moving into the modern era now, this is the song you play when your other half is sitting on a sofa in their oldest stretchiest jogging bottoms, eating a bag of cheesy Watsits, and you still think they're the greatest thing ever. Smooth and soulful now at 17, here is Bruno Mars with Just The Way You Are.

There you go, Bonnie Tyler sounding huge at number 16. So back to Hollywood we go. Picture Richard Gere, Julia Roberts and the iconic red dress. Pretty Woman completely owned the 90s box office, and this song was the absolute beating heart of the entire film. A guaranteed steering wheel tapper at number 15 now. Here is Roxette, It Must Have Been.

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2: Here comes number 14. It's Meatloaf, and I'd do anything for love, but I won't do that. Like take the wheelie bin out on a freezing, wet, rainy night.
1: Number 14.

0: go, Meatloaf at number 14. Oh, wow. So let's jump back to the 80s, long before you could fire off a quick WhatsApp emoji on your smartphone. You actually had to ring someone from a massive brick mobile phone or a bright red phone box just to tell them you fancied them. Well, pure joy at number 13 here with Stevie Wonder, and I just called to say I love you.
1: Number 13.

0: There you go, Stevie at 13. So back to today's Giants. True British romance isn't always about fancy candlelit dinners. Sometimes it's just literally about holding someone's hair back when they've had one too many down at the local pub, which is exactly what this song is about. A massive modern hit at number 12 now. Here's James Arthur.
1: Number 12.

0: we're officially into the top 10. We're kicking off things in 1998 with an absolute monster of a movie anthem. Picture Bruce Willis looking intensely at an asteroid while Liv Tyler cries on a screen. Armageddon was a massive blockbuster, but this song was even bigger. Warm up those vocal chords. Here is Aerosmith with I Don't Wanna Miss a Thing at number 10.
1: Number 10.

0: We're heading back to the 80s for the ultimate dirty dancer anthem. We all know someone who had a few too many at a wedding reception and tried to attempt the lift on the dance floor, and it always ends up in absolute disaster. A massive movie classic at number 7 now, it's Bill Melody and Jennifer Ward.
1: Number 7.

sound of Dirty Dancing at number 7. It's time for arguably the most famous saxophone intro in the history of recorded music. Turn the lights down, find yourselves a neon sign, and just appreciate the pure, unfiltered 80s brilliance of this next track. Number

we're officially into the top five, so let's talk about the summer of 1994. It generally did not matter what radio station you turned on, what supermarket you walked into, or what pub you sat in. This song was playing. It spent a staggering 15 consecutive weeks at number one. It's the ultimate soundtrack to four weddings and a funeral. Here is Wet, Wet, Wet at number five.

0: Well, if you thought 15 weeks at number one was impressive, we are heading to 1991 now for the song that beat it. 16 consecutive weeks at the top of the UK charts, it made Robin Hood, Prince of Thieves a blockbuster and drove parents absolutely mad because we wouldn't stop playing it on cassette.
1: Number

0: Bryan Adams at number four. Now we're into the top three, and the Hollywood hits just keep coming. Look, if you've ever been on a cross-channel ferry to France and haven't stood at the front of the boat with your arms out pretending to be Leonardo DiCaprio and Kate Winslet, you're our liar. The undeniable sound of the Titanic at number three, it's Celine Dion with My Heart Will Go On.
1: Number three.

0: So we're bringing it right up to the modern day for the ultimate undisputed wedding song of the 21st century. If you've been to a wedding in the last few years, you would have watched a happy couple sway to this next track. Here comes Ed Sheeran and Perfect at number two.
1: Number

0: Radio, Ed Sheeran takes number two, which means we've reached the summit, the biggest selling love songs of all time. So we banned the 70s, we crunched the vinyl sales and the Spotify streams, and this 1992 giant could not be beaten. It is the defining soundtrack of The Bodyguard. It is the ultimate vocal performance for the final time today. Turn your radio up all the way up for the undisputed number one. It's Whitney Houston and I Will Always Love You.
1: Number one.

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1: Hey, it's Daniel James, and you are welcome to Bangers and Chat. The writer of this hit single used to daydream about a special beach when he was involved in something that was mind-numbingly boring. So where does your mind drift off to? Where is your special place when you're bored? Is it Echo Beach?

It's from Martha and the Muffins, especially for Lisa and Andy Burt, who reside in British Columbia. Yes. You may be thinking, just where is British Columbia? Well, it's Canada. Canada, there's a one. It's Canada's westernmost province, defined by its Pacific coastline, mountainous terrain and vibrant city of Vancouver. Of course, on the west coast, known for its natural beauty and outdoor recreation. You wondered what I was going to say then. Lisa and Andy Burt, great listeners over there in Canada, very loyal supporters. Good day to you. And I hope all is well. Now, the reason I'm mentioning Lisa and Andy Burt is because Martha and the Muffins, in my ignorance, I didn't know that they were a Canadian band. Did you? Is it just me? By the way, when I said to you at the top of the song, where's the place you go when you're really bored with something? Where do you drift off to? And I had a quick message saying, actually, I'm drifting off to that place now. How dare you? You're bored already. And we're just 4 minutes in to this week's Bangers and Chat. And I love sharing this time with you. Echo Beach, of course, Martha and the Muffins, written by band member Mark Gain, released as a single from their album Metro Music in 1980. And I've got to ask you this question. Where were you? What were you doing in 1980? Does it bring back memories? Can you remember? Do you know what? I was chatting to a promotional company this week. I've got a promo company for the brand new single. And I was asking them about some date. He said, Daniel, I can't remember what I did yesterday. And I said, yeah, join the club. Is that the same for you? So, Echo Beach reached number 5 in Canada, number 6 in Australia. The Wallabies loved it. The Kangaroos, not so much. And it was number 10 on the UK chart. Certified gold in Canada. Fabulous. So, Echo Beach, listen to this, is not a real place. It's a metaphor for a pleasant location that somebody thinks of when they have an unsatisfactory job. There is no Echo Beach in Canada. Well, there wasn't, but there is now an Echo Beach in Toronto. But it was named after the song. And the song was created while Mark Gain was working checking wallpaper for printing faults. He found the work rather dull and his mind drifted to times he would like to live over again. And one such time was an evening spent at Sunnyside Beach on the shoreline of Lake Ontario in Toronto summer. Well, there you go. So, where is the answer to my question? Where is the place that you drift off to? You know, is it a holiday location? Is it a romantic liaison that's been and gone? Is it winning a prize? Is it your school days? Is it your first car, your first love? Where is the place that when you're bored? And do you remember that saying that we have about, oh God, so boring, it's like watching paint dry? Well, Mark Gain was checking patterns on wallpaper. How similar is that? Okay, here we are. Bangers and Chat, how's your week been? Hope you haven't been bored rigid in the last week. I expect you've been out at work, you've been doing what we all do, you know, keeping the wolf from the door. It's never easy this day and age, isn't it? Goodness me. I mean, we're all doing our best, aren't we? I think so. Well, I think when I say all, I don't think I really mean all. But we won't go into that because we're only 7 minutes in. We've got 2 hours of absolute bangers just for you. Hey, how could I love you more?

Can you name the movie, the American movie? And this is from that soundtrack. Are you hungry? What do you have first thing in the morning? No, not that.

What a great track. I beg your pardon. I said, what a great track. It's just so well produced and well put together. And of course, there's a little story behind the song. Yes, Don't You Forget About Me, written by Steve Schiff and Keith Forsey for the film The Breakfast Club in 1985. It rolls just about over the last scene and the closing credits. Yeah, it's a great little movie. Do you remember The Breakfast Club in 1985? Well, Forsey and Schiff were inspired by a scene in which the introvert and a school bully bond while no one else is watching. Yes, Forsey said, it was, don't forget, when we're back in the classroom, you're not just a bad guy, and we have got other things in common. Have you ever come across that? Has that ever happened to you? I mean, have you been bullied, but ended up seeing the bully away from school and forming a bond? And then the question was, is the bully going to do it still? Bully you when he's back in front of other people, whether this is work or school or college or a neighbour, or were you the bully? But you bonded with the person you were bullying. They obviously forgave you and you became friends. Do you have a story? Well, Simple Minds initially declined to record Don't You Forget About Me, as they felt they should only record their own material. And allegedly their guitarist Charlie Burchill said they felt it did not suit them, as at the time we had delusions of being ultra hip. Well, kind of that's youth, isn't it? I think youth a bit full of themselves. It's only when you get a few chips knocked off you in life as you get older through life's experience that you realise the world doesn't revolve around you. Hey, I mean you. Anyway, their manager, Bruce Finley, believed it would be a success in the US. He arranged a private screening of The Breakfast Club in an effort to change their minds, but they still declined. Their lead vocalist, Jim Kerr, later said, "We couldn't give it about teenage American school kids." Ooh. Forsey offered Don't You Forget About Me to Brian Ferry of Roxy Music, who declined as he was working on the album Boys and Girls. Ferry later said, "It was just bad timing. Keith Forsey sent me a demo of a song and it sounded like a hit to me." The record label A&M then suggested Corey Hart, who had a hit in that time with Sunglasses at Night. I must dig that out, because Corey Hart was also an actor. But Forsey did not think that Corey was the right singer. And Forsey's frequent collaborator, Billy Idol, also declined. But you know what? Keith did not lose hope or belief, because it's a cracking song. And allegedly, Jim Kerr's then wife, Chrissy Hynde of The Pretenders, liked the song and urged him to record it. So eventually, Simple Minds agreed to try it after spending a few days with Forsey and becoming friends. See what I mean? They were impressed with Forsey's work in German experimental music. Yeah, because at the time they thought they were hip. Such as Eamon Dwell II and his work with Giorgio Moroder, including I Feel Love by Donna Summer. Is that the one where she has really bad indigestion? It's just that breathing problem, you know? I can remember people saying, "Donna love, you need to put a poultice on your chest to stop all that gasping." I think that's what she was doing in I Feel Love, unless you want to correct me. So Jim's wife, Chrissy Hynde and The Pretenders, liked the song. They urged him to record it. Eventually, they decided to. And Kerr added the hey, hey, hey to the introduction and the la, la, la, la, la to the ending, intending to write lyrics. But Forsey insisted on keeping them. Now, if he'd written lyrics for that, he would be getting money. He would be credited as a co-songwriter, even if it was just 5, 10, 15%. But because they kept, hey, hey, hey, and the la-las, didn't get any cash. You see, there's always a story behind the hits. So, last week, I talked to you
about a gig. I mentioned a few gigs last week, but coming up on Thursday, the 21st of May. Thursday, the 21st of May, live in Hampton on the Thames. Yes, Hampton Sailing Club, Ben's Island, Ben's Alley. Who is this Ben? And it's off Thames Street, Hampton, Middlesex, TW12 2EW. And it's a fabulous gig. It's going to be great. Peter Anthony, the renowned DJ, fabulous guy, met him. He's hosting this event, and it's live. Q-Burn presents David Philp and the Automatics and UK Collective, featuring Phil Hendricks, Ed Collins, Neil and Gary Frost. If you like real band music, you know, great guys that can play and write traditional great rock songs, then this gig would suit you down to the ground. Check out David Philp online. Check out the Automatics. Check out Phil Hendricks. And while you're doing that, this, their new single, well, Paper Lace's new single, was written by David Philp, and it features Philip Wright and Phil Hendricks. And I think, actually, that their single, after me playing it last week, has climbed the Heritage chart. Yes, it's gone up this week thanks to your votes. I'm just looking at the chart right now, and it went from 40 to 28, and that's down to you. So can we get it in to the top 20? This is Last Bus Home. And don't forget the gig, 21st of May, Q-Burn presents David Philp, the Automatics of the UK Collective, with Phil Hendricks, Ed Collins, Neil and Gary Frost. And if you want to get tickets, you can go to Sarah Jenkins on Facebook or evanbright.com. Sarah Jenkins is on Facebook. 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This is Last Bus Home. Have you ever just caught it or miss it?

Kobelez featuring Philip Wright and Phil Hendricks. www.heritagechart.co.uk. They're at number 28. Let's get them into the 20 next week. I've just had a message about somebody who missed the last bus home. I might tell you what happened because it's a bit of a surprise. So have you missed the last bus or train home?

Of course, it's English rock band Oasis. Well-known theme tune to the very, very popular BBC sitcom The Royal Family, and that's Royal with an E. The song was written by lead guitarist Noel Gallagher, who, of course, provides the lead vocals this time instead of his brother. Recorded at the Congress House Studios in Austin, Texas. I don't know why. I never imagine Oasis recording somewhere like Austin, Texas. You know, you just imagine them somewhere in a back alley in sort of, I don't know, Manchester somewhere, or Salford just off a council estate, you know, or south, somewhere northern and gritty. Not in Austin, Texas. Come on. So, it was recorded in October 1984, and it was actually first released as a B-side to the single Whatever, on the 18th of December 1984, reaching number 3 on the UK charts. However, 4 years later, the song was included on The Master Plan, a collection of Oasis' best B-sides. Now, the background to the song, allegedly sound engineer Mark Coyle introduced the band to. Now, I said, does this remind you of anything? Da-da, da-da, the guy's in love with you. But Bacharach, Hal David. Yes, obviously sung it better than me. However, Mark Coyle, the engineer, introduced them to Burt Bacharach's song, This Guy's in Love with You. Coyle was in charge of the musical intake while the band were on tour, and this song was often played during their eclectic sets. Drummer Tony McCarroll pointed out that the song's drum shuffle could be adapted for one of the Oasis acoustic numbers. After a while, instead of adapting the drum shuffle, allegedly Noel seemed to have adapted the whole song and renamed it Half the World Away. And despite the input and being able to play the pattern well, allegedly Tony McCarroll, along with the rest of the band, were invited to leave the studio for a break. But it turned out to be just an excuse, allegedly, for Gallagher to record the drum track himself. I'm trying to imagine that conversation, you know, with Noel Gallagher. Oi, lads, do you want to nip out and get me a pie or something? But we want to stay, you know. Like, no, hey, look, just get on your bike, go and get me a pie and maybe a battered sausage. I'm just going to fiddle about a bit while you're out, and I'll see you in about half an hour. All right, lads, close the door. And then he got the drum kit out. I mean, that's all in my imagination. During a Q&A session at Salford Lads Club in October 2019, Gallagher revealed that the song was one of his favourite B-sides he ever made. And in interviews prior, opposed to that, I'm just skimming the pages now to get you the juicy bits. When Noel was approached about using an Oasis song for a series about a working class Manchester family, he suggested the song Married with Children, and he was confused when Half the World Away was chosen. But then, while they were on in America, The Royal Family was first screened, and he said the penny did not drop until he returned to the UK to find the series a huge success, and he viewed it and he thought the song was perfect for the series. Unfortunately, the co-writer of The Royal Family and one of its stars, Caroline Ahern, much missed, died in July 2016. And Noel and his then band High Flying Birds paid tribute to her by performing Half the World Away on a few occasions. There was another little snippet I wanted to read to you, but it's disappeared off my screen. However, a little story behind the song, and that's what this show is about. Oi, if you nodded off at the back,
Even the studio cat, she's filing her nails. She's become this really beauty-obsessed little pussy. Seriously, she's filing her nails. I think because last week we had the headbands on, and the weekend before the Lycro, you know, with the old physical Olivia Newton-John. She's become very body-aware. Yeah. Mind you, it doesn't stop her troughing in when the food comes around. Meow. Yeah. Don't try and charm me. Right. We are 33 minutes in to the first hour of Bangers and Chat. Yes, I had a little message from somebody about missing the last bus home. Actually, they missed the last train home. And I'm just debating whether I should tell you. It's a nice little neat story. So I might pass that on to you very soon. But I did have a message from a lady called Sally. And Sally lives on the Isle of Wight, just south of the UK. Beautiful place. They do some great gigs there. Anyway, she said to me, Daniel, you've been playing some great mashups lately. She said, you know, when you put a couple of tracks together, 2, 3, 4 tracks, and you just segue them beautifully. I think it's called potluck, actually. Anyway, she said, come on, give us a bit of a mashup again. She said, me and the girls are sitting here and we're doing a bit of exercise. She says, I don't suppose you could do some up-tempo tracks. Don't make it ballads because we're not doing yoga and we're not doing reformers. By the way, anybody at home, are you big yoga fans? My gym, in fact, all the gyms I go to when I'm travelling, reformer Pilates seems to be going through the roof. That and aqua seem to be the two most popular classes in my gyms. What about you? Do you go? Do you take a particular class? Or do you just do your own thing? You know, I like those guys that stand at my gym and they just lift their vest up. How many guys? I mean, they stand in front of the mirror at the gym lifting their vest up. Then they get the camera and they do a selfie with a 3-pack, 4-pack, 6-pack. Well, some cans of lager anyway. Yeah, is that a weird phenomenon? Can you imagine? I mean, when I was younger at school, you got called names if you used a hairdryer. You know, now they've got straighteners in my gym. By the way, I mean hair straighteners. In this fluid world, nothing else would count. No, seriously, do you go to a gym and see these people? Or do you see them down the beach? It's like a phenomenon. Can you imagine the men who in the trenches in World War One, or the guys flying across Europe dropping bombs, or the people in England in the docks being bombed in the Second World War? Can you imagine them ever envisaging that a couple of generations down the line, young men, possibly some ladies as well, and some people who might be fluid, they'd be standing, lifting their vest, taking admiring photographs of their six-pack. It's just mind-blowing, isn't it? I'm not knocking it. It's just, isn't it strange how we have evolved as a people or regressed? Right. Time for a bit of a mashup. This is a great version of Culture Club and Time. It's the Kinky Roland remix. Oh, it might be a bit hot and bothered. I better put the cat's earmuffs on.

Kea, and the song became one of Bob's best known songs and was part of the Legend compilation. Peaked at number 9 on the UK charts in 1978, and a live rendition can be found.

So were you a big reggae fan? I like to stick different genres in this show. And you know what? That lovely request from that lady, Sally, at the Isle of Wight. She said, you know, Daniel, you do these great mashups. But I did say to her, it's potluck. But I've put all the tracks together that she suggested. Just a little compilation there, if you were wondering what the heck's going on. Just little mixes that we haven't heard of some very famous artists. Of course, we had Daddy Cool, Boney M, which was co-written and sung by Frank Farian. Of course, he auditioned and hired the band to front the songs. Of course, the ladies did the singing, but Frank Farian did all the vocals and Bobby Farrell always danced to full playback. Now, at the beginning of Daddy Cool, you've got those noises. Believe it or not, the rhythmic tick ticks at the beginning of Daddy Cool. Now listen, when Daddy Cool comes on and you're with anybody, you'll now be able to tell them, or you can use it as a pub quiz question. Yeah? So he used a pencil and he tapped the pencil on his teeth. Thank God he didn't have dentures in. They'd be flying across the room. Sir, are you playing a C or a D? No, I'm playing a T for tooth. Yes. And W for wisdom. Yes. And N for Nasha. Sorry, sir, I don't recognise those notes. Well, you won't. But it's Boney M, and it was a huge hit in May 1978, 65 on the US Billboard chart. But of course, it was top five all over Europe, and their first hit in the UK, preceded by Under Pressure. Of course, Queen and singer David Bowie released in October 1981 from Queen's 10th studio album Hot Space, and it reached number one on the UK singles chart and in 10 other countries. And there are various live recordings of that track. And of course, Vanilla Ice sampled it for Ice Ice Baby. Yet My Chemical Romance, Shawn Mendes, they've got versions of it. Well, why not? That's what I say. Also, preceded by Shout. Yeah, very interesting version of the Tears for Fears single, the second single from their album Songs from the Big Chair in 1985. The single came out 23rd of November 1984. And of course, we had Sweet Dreams Are Made of This, the Eurythmics from 1983, number one on the US Billboard Hot 100. And of course, we also had Prince and When Doves Fly. So I hope you enjoyed that little mashup. I'm going to take you into the second hour of Bangers and Chat. No more mashups, just great hits and stories. And as I say, I might tell you that little story about the person who missed the last train home. This is the new single by Duran Duran, and it's featuring Nile Rodgers. Interesting.

So what do you think? It makes me think of Mark Almond and Soft Cell. With a little bit of Bros, When Will I Be Famous? Call Me Crazy.

Hey, there's nothing wrong with us. We're into hour two of Bangers and Chat, and that is Fats and Small, released 22nd of March 1999, just before that millennium. Do you remember all the things they said were going to happen at the strike of midnight? The millennium. Of course, none of them happened. They're very good at scaremongering. After the COVID fiasco, I don't believe a word they say to us anymore. How about you? Are you skeptical? You know you can get cream for that, don't you?

Written by Mauro Malavasi, David Romani, Wayne Garfield, Tommy Lee, Eric Matthew. And the producers were Jason Fats Hayward and Russell Small. And the video was shot in the city of Brighton and Hove with Benefido miming to the vocals in the video. Number 2 on the UK charts. What a great start to the second hour of the show. Hope you're feeling good, whatever you're doing. That's a little intervention there that we didn't need or didn't ask for. You see, everything is live. Just a little explosion. I'm gonna check it out. Just let's have a listen. Sounds like something from Star Wars, doesn't it? That's right at the end of the track. So I thought the track had finished and then this little explosion came on. Yeah, I think it might have been from outer space. So that was Fats and Small. Of course, it was preceded the show. Well, the track that ended the first hour and we went into the second hour. The fabulous Van McCoy, a great writer, a great producer. Born on the 6th of January 1940, middle of World War II. Of course, the Yanks came in a little later. And then, of course, July the 6th, 1979, he passed away. Wait till you find out how old he was. What a shocker. Yes, he's known, of course, for The Hustle, that beautiful piece of music. He has, listen to this, 700 song copyrights to his credit. He's produced tracks for so many recording artists: Aretha Franklin, Peaches and Herbs, Stacey, Latishaw even. Yes, related to Latishaw. Yeah, but not her. Leslie Gore, Gladys Knight, The Temptations, David Ruffin, The Stylistics, so many more. Went to Theodore Roosevelt High School and, well, he was set to marry a lady called Kenda Spotswood in the spring of 1966. They had a relationship for 5 years. However, he decided to pursue his career instead and actually ruined their wedding plans. What a cad! How dare he! What a shocker! Should be horsewhipped! How dare he! Wow. I wonder if they spoke afterwards. I mean, that must have been so difficult for the lady. Apparently, between 75 and 76, he was seen at various venues with an actress. Ah, so was it all about his career? Who knows? But he was a fabulous writer and producer. Actually, in the end, he never married or had any children, but apparently doted on his brother's 4 children, and he would give them gifts from places that he went. There you are, son. There's a beer mat. Yes, I went to Wigan, had a couple of pints. There's a beer mat. And then I went over to Yorkshire. There's a bit of black pudding. I bet his gifts were much more exotic. The funniest, well, not funny, but his grandmother died at the age of 101. And, well, unfortunately, after an amazing career, he was only 30, well, I just feel absolutely terrible saying it, but he was 39 when he passed away. Yes, he had a heart attack at his own home in Inglewood, New Jersey, hospitalised, went into a coma, but died at Inglewood Hospital a week later. 39. I mean, that is no age. He's apparently buried in the family plot at the Lincoln Memorial Cemetery in Maryland, a suburb of Washington, D.C., 39. I mean, what a shocker. But he's left 700 fabulous pieces of music. So there you go. Here we are into the second hour of Bangers and Chat. I'm going to play a track now and I'm going to dedicate, in fact, the next 2 tracks I'm dedicating to our current government. Shock, horror. Hey, Daniel, you'll get arrested. Yes, they probably will take me away one day. As long as they leave some food for the cat, I'm fine with that. Yes, in the UK, we had local council elections in the past week, and the sitting government were trounced, absolutely trounced. I'm not going to take sides with whichever party or parties did stupendously well. All I'm going to say is I'm dedicating the next 2 tracks
to a prime minister and a party and a government who are, according to Daryl Hall and John Oates, out of touch. Of course, you may love them, you may have voted for them, but we live in a democracy, that's the great thing. Well, we did, until this government.

the fabulous Fleetwood Mac. What a band, what a catalogue, what a career. Little Lies, of course, British-American rock band Fleetwood Mac, from their 14th studio album, Tango and the Night. It was written by band member Christine McVie, sadly no longer with us, and her then husband, Eddie Quintella, which lead vocals performed primarily by Christine. The chorus, however, features backing vocals Lindsay Buckingham and Stevie Nicks. It was recorded and released on the 14th of August 1987, and it became the first single by the group to peak within the top five in both the US and the UK. And in the US, it was their final top 10 hit on the Billboard Hot 100. However, as we all know, their albums were multi-platinum number ones. And Christine recalled that she created the counter vocals on an existing Buckingham composition and wrote the rest of the song at her pool with a pad and paper. How old-fashioned would people think nowadays? I mean, nowadays everybody does everything on phones, laptops, you know, tablets, pen and paper. Like, tell me, when is the last time you put a stamp on a letter and posted it? Was it Christmas with a Christmas card? Was it a birthday card? Or do you do everything online? Come on, let me know on the thread when the last time you picked up a pen and paper. I certainly do it daily. Well, nightly, actually. Yeah, and writing. no, I'm joking. Daniel, the cat's giving me a look now. No, I write myself a list every night. Are you one of those people that write lists? I have to do lists, not because my memory's tragic, although it is on the way, as you've noticed. But sorry, who are you? Where am I? And I'm not making light of that. But yes, I am a list writer. I've got to get that right. A list writer. Although some people who've heard my lyrics think that it's a something else writer. Brahms, perhaps. Anyway, yes, I am a list writer. Are you a list writer? But do you do it on pen and paper? Or do you do it on your phone, your tablet, your laptop, or your wrist? Who knows? Yeah, I can remember various actors used to write the lines of dialogue on their wrists and beer mats. If they had a kitchen scene, they'd prop the salt and pepper set up with a newspaper and they'd have it scrawled on there. Oh, goodness me. You know, try and remember your lines sometimes, especially if you've got 19 pages of dialogue to learn. So many people have done it. Of course, some actors now have a little earpiece in, and they're fed their lines. Some very big Broadway stars, allegedly. Do we know any West Ends? I'm not criticising it because it's hard, you know, remembering everything. But yes, so how did we get to earpieces? From pen and paper. Yes. Are you a list writer? And are you a letter writer or a card sender? Still, never a lender or a bee. Right. So, Little Lies, a huge hit. And yes, Christine redid the counter vocals on an existing Buckingham composition. And Eddie Quintella, who, as I say, at the time was married to McVie, was listed as one of the songwriters on Little Lies. However, Christine stated in an interview that Quintella's role in the creation of Little Lies was minimal, and that the lyrical content did not relate to him. And in discussing the meaning of the lyrics, she said, "The idea of the lyric is, if I had the chance, I'd do it differently next time. But since I can't, just carrying on lying to me, and I'll believe, even though I know you're lying." How deep? How deep is your writing? Yes. So what about those words? What about the meaning behind it? So have you been in a relationship, or are you still in a relationship where somebody tells you something and you know it's a pack of lies, or even a tinsy-wincy lie? Yeah. Have you been in? Are you in one? Are you the fibber? You see, life is very, you know,
It's like a cobweb, isn't it? It's tangled. Some people live very tangled lives. But maybe other people would say, well, if it works for you. So have you been someone that looked the other way? You see, you get all these debates on my show. Where else do you get crap like this? I'll be shot. Right, listen. Little Lies, and the previous track to that, of course, was Hall and Oates, Out of Touch. Daryl Hall and John Oates. How sad is it that those two are no longer speaking, allegedly, and they won't work together again? Out of Touch was from their 12th studio album, Big Bam Boom, in 1984. And it was their sixth and final number one single, topping the charts, the Billboard US charts, for 2 weeks in December 1984. And it also became the duo's 14th consecutive top 40 hit since 1980. Incredible. Absolutely incredible. What a great duo they were. And according to John Oates, he came up with the chorus while randomly playing around with a synthesizer that he did not know how to use. He thought that it could be a song for the Stylistics, having a Philly sound. But in the studio the next day, a co-producer told him it would be a hit for Hall and Oates themselves. So they then co-wrote the verse. See, sometimes you get an idea for a song, but when you get in the studio and you put the chords down, maybe, you know, some beats, maybe some guitar, things can sometimes take a different shape. Right, we are already 22 minutes into the second hour. It's great sharing this time for you, as crazy as it is. As you know, nothing runs smoothly. The next track. Actually, there are two artists recorded this song before this lady had a smash hit with it. It really did. This made this lady's career go stratospheric, through the roof. This is Torn, Natalie Imbruglia. But who recorded it before her? One of them was a co-writer. Here, love, is that a rip in your jeans?

Too Much Heaven, the Bee Gees, the band's contribution to the Music for UNICEF Fund, performed at the concert on the 9th of January 1979. The song later found its way to the group's 13th original album, Spirits Having Flown. It hit number one both in the US and Canada. It actually knocked Chic and Le Freak off the top spot for 2 weeks, and then Le Freak returned to number one.

Too Much Heaven also climbed into the top three in the UK, and in the US it would become the band's fourth of six consecutive number ones, equaling the record set by Bing Crosby, Elvis Presley and the Beatles for the most consecutive number one songs. And the six Bee Gees songs, just in case you want this for another pub quiz question, which are the six consecutive number one hits on the US chart for the Bee Gees? They are How Deep Is Your Love, Staying Alive, Night Fever, Too Much Heaven, Tragedy, and Love You Inside Out. And they spanned the years of 77, 78 and 79. Robin Gibb reportedly said in an interview that this was his favourite song of the Bee Gees. And the brothers Gibb, Barry, Robin and Morris, wrote the track Tragedy in the afternoon off from making the Sgt. Pepper's Lonely Hearts Club Band movie. And that same evening, the brothers wrote Shadow Dancing for Andy Gibb, their brother. But that song was later credited to all the four Gibbs. And let me just tell you, on Spirits Having Flown, they created three-part harmonies in nine layers, creating 27 voices. Barry on falsetto and lead three times, falsetto high harmony three times, Barry's natural voice lead three times, falsetto low harmony three times. Goodness me, Barry, Robin and Morris together on lead three times and high harmony and low harmony three times. Can you imagine in the studio? I mean, they worked so hard. But also, can you imagine writing those enormous hits in the same afternoon and evening? Incredible. Absolutely amazing. And that was preceded Natalie Imbruglia and, of course, Torn. Yes, Australian singer and actress. Well, the first version was actually written by Scott Cutler and Anne Previn and Phil Thornley. And in 1991, it was a solo song for Previn. It was recorded and performed live during this period, but not giving its first formal release until 1993, when Danish singer Liz Sorensen released the song in Danish under the title Brent, which apparently means burnt in Danish. And say a big hello to our fabulous Danish listeners. We have a lot of listeners in Europe and Scandinavia. Scandinavia and Scandinavia. But yes, hello to everyone in Denmark. And Cutler and Previn formed an alternative rock band called Edna Swap. Can you imagine Edna? It's kind of like a name from a soap, isn't it? Or your neighbour leaning over the garden wall years ago. Hello, Edna. Have you put your washing out, love? Aye, that wind's up today. I'll get the old man's pants dry by noon. Well, Edna Swap gave Torn its first formal English language release in 1995. And then in 1996, the first English language cover was American-Norwegian singer Trine Rein. And it was produced and released. However, the best known version, of course, is Natalie Imbruglia, and she covered it for her 1997 debut single. And of course, the version was produced by Phil Thornley, and it peaked at number one on the singles chart in Belgium, Canada, Denmark, Iceland, Spain, and La Suede, as well as number three on the Billboard Hot 100. The single has sold over 4 million copies worldwide. You see, sometimes the song can be your pension. Right, last week I played, in fact the last few weeks I've been playing a beautiful cover of a 1963 Dusty Springfield hit, I Close My Eyes and Count to Ten. Al Steele from the Corgis and the female beautiful voice of Elaine Gilmore. Well, down to you, because you voted. I sound like Opportunity Knocks. Hey, you voted on Opportunity Knocks. Well, it's up from right up from 31 to 20 on the Heritage Chart. Now, come on, can we get it up
that top 20 nearer top 10. It's a beautiful version, Al Steele. I'm working with him this week. Yes, we've got a track halfway finished. Yes, like Kermit the Frog, I'm halfway down the stairs. What do you mean I look like him, you cheeky monkeys? Right, Al Steele, Elaine Gilmore, vote for this now on the Heritage Chart. www.heritagechart.co.uk. While I close my eyes and count to 10, you can listen and vote.

in the middle of another one right this week. And this one was with Elaine Gilmore. And it's number 20 on the Heritage Chart. Can you get it any higher? www.heritagechart.co.uk. Right, for those of you that follow my social media, for those of you that go on to my website, www.thedanieljames.com, it'd be great if you could check it out. There's some great videos on there, there's some great music on there, some great stories, some great interviews, not just with me, but me with other people. Plus, there's a link to my YouTube channel. It doesn't cost you a penny to like and subscribe, but it would make me very, very happy. Yes, it would. Now, I told you earlier in the year that with my musical career, I've decided to go back to Yell and rebrand as Yell featuring Daniel James. And I have a fabulous new single coming out in the middle of July. Can you wait? Yes, I can hear you cry. Don't nod off. No, seriously, I've been working, well, I've got three or four tracks actually lined up, but the first one off the cab rank is Hands Up, and it's a co-production with the fabulous boys from Ward, Joe and his dad Clyde. What a great team they are. This is going to be my summer single. I'm going to play it to you this week, and then you can gird your loins for July. Yes, this is Yell featuring Daniel James. And by the way, while you're listening to the track, you can get on to the website because there is some fabulous brand new Yell featuring Daniel James merch. Go on, treat yourself. Spoil your nan. Go on, get your nan one of the t-shirts or the tote bags. She can put her curlers in the tote bag. She can put her teeth in when she goes to bed at night. She can put her glasses in there, then hang the bag along the side of the bed. Then she won't lose them. And when we all know our mums, dads and grands and grandads, they misplace their teeth, their knickers, their everything. So they will take me away. So while I'm avoiding being taken away, check out the website, check out the merch, but mostly check out this little beauty that I'm very proud of. It's guitar-led, Hands Up, Yell, featuring Daniel James.

enters one. Right, this next track was actually written in 1962. I know you weren't born then. You won't even remember. I wouldn't waste my time and say, what were you doing in 1962? No, I wouldn't dream of it. This was written by Jerry Goffin and Carole King. What a great writing pair they were. It was written for the Drifters. It hit number 5 on the US Billboard chart. And Kenny Lynch had a top 10 hit with this in the same year in the UK. But who is this little madam with her disco version?

0: hands up.
1: Ah, yes, that's Yell featuring Daniel James, the summer single out in July. Someone's just messaged me and said they thought it was Maroon 5. Well, I'll take that as a compliment. I hope it was

0: And it's not Carole King, the writer. Someone's just suggested Doris Day.
1: Interesting.
0: Who do you think this is?

The Clash and Rock the Casbah, released 11th of June 1982, reaching number 8 on the Billboard Hot 100s. The origin of Rock the Casbah, well, it's different to most Clash songs, which tended to originate with Joe Strummer writing the track with Mick Jones. However, on this occasion, it wasn't him. No, this was Topper Hedden, based on a piano part that he'd been toying with, and he found himself in the studio without his three bandmates, and he progressively taped the drum, the piano and the bass parts, recording the bulk of the song's musical instrumentation himself. However, Strummer was not impressed by the page of suggested lyrics that Hedden gave him, Hedden, and according to Clash guitar technician Digby Cleaver, now that's a name, he said they were a soppy set of lyrics. How about "How much you missed this girlfriend"? Well, that wouldn't do for the Clash's image, would it? So Strummer took one look at the words and said, "How incredibly interesting," screwed the piece of paper into a ball and chucked it backwards over his head and decided to rewrite the lyrics. That was preceded by, of course, that wonderful song by Carole King and Jerry Goffin that they originally wrote for the Drifters. And I said to you, who recorded the cheeky little version? Well, it was Viola Wills in 1980, and that was followed up by 1982, Freeze and I Owe You, that was mixed by John Jelly Bean Benitez and produced by the magic of Arthur Baker. And this little cheeky track, well, this stormed the charts. It went straight in at number one on the UK charts in 1989. Come on, what will your da say?

number one in 1989, written by Bewitched, with Ray Hedges, Martin Branigan and Tracy Ackerman, and of course produced by Ray Hedges as well. Well, that's it for this week. You can put your Irish tartan away. It's been great sharing this 2 hours with you. It flies by. What do you mean you fell off to sleep halfway through? Listen, whatever you're doing, have a great week. And hopefully I'll see you back here next week. I'm going to leave you with a banger from Erasure. Come on, a little respect.

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Well, welcome, folks, to this week's edition of the Steve Fitch Show here on MerseyRadio.co.uk. Thanks to Daniel James for the last 2 hours, of course, with Bangers and Cash. Bangers and Chats, I was thinking that TV broom in my head. Bangers and Chats, of course, it is, with Daniel James. And Daniel back next week between 7pm and 9pm UK time, of course, here on MerseyRadio.co.uk. Right, let's get on with what the show's on about this week. Well, we have your cinema review this week. It's Freakier Friday. Oh, yes. The next film following on from Freaky Friday, of course. We've got Guest Connection, Throwback Sundays, and also our artist of the week for this week is Diana Ross. Oh, no less. Another icon this week, Diana Ross. So can't wait for any of them. Right, let's say hello to my mate R2. Hello, my mate. Yeah. Oh, yeah. Okay, right. Oh, yeah. Oh, you've been on the train. I've been going about. You've been to Scarborough. Oh, lovely over there. Yeah, it's lovely. Right, R2. What's our headline act for tonight to start the show off, mate? Oh, yeah. Oh, yeah. Great tune that is, and Nathan and Barnsley will be happy with this one to start it off this week. It's going to be Benson Boone and Beautiful Things. Nice to have your company. Stay with me right through to 9pm UK time.

0: things that I've got.
1: Oh, great sound of Benson Boone, Beautiful Things. And yeah, starts the show off in style this week. Great one. Nice track that, isn't it? Hope you had a great week this week. I've been busy as always with one thing and another, you know, walking. And Crown Green Bowling this week. Oh, yes. Crown Green Bowling. I'm definitely old now playing Crown Green Bowls. Oh, it's a great laughter. It is a great laugh. So what have you been doing this week? Hope you had a great time. And if you haven't had a great time, then just let's throw it all away and start again. Reset ourselves and start again for a new week coming up as well. So yes, sit back, relax, listen to some great music for the next 2 hours, of course, with me, your studio, Steve Fitch, here on merseyradio.co.uk, of course. Right, let's go straight into our post bag, into our request spot. Got to say hello to Debbie, of course, on the Woodchurch and the Wirral. She's had teeth out, she's had a new set of dentures put in. Oh, it's murdering when you haven't all that done. So she's back to normal now. She's having a nice relax. It's getting used to all the choppers. Getting used to her choppers, her new choppers. So great stuff. She wants a bit of Ed Sheeran, two from Ed Sheeran, in fact. Azizan. Oh, great track that, is it? And Sapphire as well. Great stuff. Great music on a great station. That's merseyradio.co.uk. Mayor Street, Steve Fitch, on a Sunday.

IA. Two from Ed Sheeran, of course, Azizam and Sapphire, of course. Two of his latest ones, no less. Especially for Debs in the Woodshed. Hope you enjoyed them. Right, let's go on for Sarah Xavier Riley and, of course, Nathan Riley in Chesterfield and Nathan in Barnsley, of course, who I said would like our opening tune today because it's one of the ones he loves. Right, yeah, so they've had a great week this week. Kids still on school holidays. Getting ready to go to Butlins at the end of the month, so good, good, good. Right, let's have a couple of tunies on for you two. Three, four, shall we say. Let's have Miles Smith, Nice to Meet You. Oh, yes, and Chapel Rowan, Hot to Go. Why not? Grace. Oh, yes. Nice to have your company here on MerseyRadio.co.uk with me or Steve Fitch on a Sunday. Do stay with us.

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2: Yeah, welcome back, and that last request for Sarah, Xavier Riley and Nathan, of course. I've been enjoying it. Right, time for my cinema review, of course. Freakier Friday. Oh, yes, it's a PG, so you need somebody to go with you if you're underage, as we say. Jamie Lee Curtis is in it, Lindsay Lohan is in it, and of course Mark Harmon. Now, you've probably heard Mark Harmon's name before, because he appears in as big as... can't remember his name, but he's in NCIS. Oh, yes, he's in NCIS. And he's also the executive producer, you know, I think he owns most of NCIS, to be honest. You see his name in all the NCIS. Anyway, let's get on with the review. Freakier Friday. Follow on from Freaky Friday, of course. Anna Coleman and her mother, Tess, are in another predicament when they swap bodies with Anna, with Anna's daughter and her soon-to-be stepsister. Oh, yes. Now, that's a bit of a predicament, isn't it? Now, it's up to the four of them to reverse the body swap. How are they going to do it? Well, they do it in comedy style. Oh, lots of laughs. I tell you, if you want to laugh, you've got to go and see that one. It's fantastic. Full of laughs from beginning to end. And everybody in the cinema was laughing their heads off all the way through it. Brilliant stuff. So, yeah, great comedy. We'll recommend it. 10 out of 10 for that one. Next week, we're going to see The Mentalists. Materialists. The Materialist, which, of course, is about... forgot now. It's always the way on a Sunday, isn't it? Anyway, we're going to see that one next week, of course. Alright. New in your cinema this week from last Friday has been The Materialists, Nobody 2, Together, and Life of Chuck. They're in the cinemas right this very moment to go and see them. And say we're going to see The Materialists next week. It's about a matchmaker. It's about a female matchmaker. Come back to me now. It's about a female matchmaker and her relationship with her ex-partner and all that. So there's one to look out for. One cinema review for next week on that one. Right, let's go to our Artist of the Week for this week. Which is, of course, Diana Ross. Oh, yes, good stuff. Crack it. She has loads of iconic tunes, and she right across from the early days in the 60s right through to the 80s, 90s, wasn't it? Yeah, so fantastic stuff. So let's go on. We're going to feature Ain't No Mountain High Enough, and then follow up with a bit of Baby Love. Oh, you can't get better than that. Here we go for this week's Artist of the Week here on the Steve Fitch Show, the one and only, the legendary Diana Ross.

Okay, it's great sound, the Diana Ross course. And, yeah, two great sounds from there. Two more in the second hour, of course, here on the Steve Fitch Show on merseyradio.co.uk. Right, let's have our birthday slot. Our birthday slot, we started off last week. And if you got anybody you knew who had a birthday, so just send me a message. We've got one in from Rachel Weir, of course, in Birkenhead. And she had a surprise party last night at Andre's in West Kirby. Oh, no less. And she was dead surprised. She's go. Her husband is taking her to Venice on Monday. Oh, it's all right for some, isn't it? she's going to enjoy it over in Italy, of course. So, yeah, which is rather apt because we had it in it was in an Italian restaurant, Andre. So there you go. Well-themed. Well done, Ed. Fantastic stuff. Right, let's have our happy birthday clap clap song. Don't forget, if you want any more birthdays, you want to nominate somebody for a birthday, all you got to do is send me an email via stevefitch@merseyradio.co.uk. That's stevefitch@merseyradio.co.uk. Or, of course, you can go on my Facebook page, which is Steve Fitch, F-I-T-T-H, which is on Facebook, of course. And you can't miss it because it's got everything to do with the radio and everything else that goes on in my life, including the journeyman. So, yeah, let's get the birthday songs on. Let's see. Let's have a bit of a laugh. Let's have a bit of a sing-song with the Hot Banditos and the happy birthday clap-clap song. Let's get it on. Let's have a say hello to everybody who has a birthday. Wherever you're around the world, happy birthday.

Oh, there you go. Happy birthday to anybody out there who's got a birthday, but especially to Rachel Weir on her 40th, no less. And a surprise party in Andres and West Kirby last night. And, of course, going to Venice tomorrow on Monday. Oh, bet she's dead excited. Bet she is. Right, let's have a Sunday throwback for you. Oh, yes, we're playing one new tuney, or recent tuney, and follow up with an old tuney, should we say. So let's have Ordinary by Alex Warren, and Jimmy, follow that up with Jimmy Ruffin, What Becomes of the Broken Hearted. Oh, do you remember that one? Absolutely lovely, great tune, that, in there, fantastic stuff. So let's get this, our first Sunday throwback on for this Sunday.

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There you go, that was the replacement for what happened to the broken-hearted. He was too broken-hearted. Yeah. Sorry about that. Artie, get your hammer out. Yeah, get the hammer out. Just in case there is air. Just in case we need it. You're going to have to get the power hammer out. Oh, yeah, so there you go. But if the Beach Boys, fun. It's great summer sound, that, and a fantastic sound as well. Right, let's have a three in a row for you as time gets on. Cool, got 10 minutes before the second half. Let's have Espresso by Sabrina Carpenter, followed up by Kelly Osbourne and Changes, and then Remember Monday. What the hell just happened to me? I love the title of that song. It's brilliant. Here we go, folks. Three in a row on a Sunday. Why not?

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Oh, yeah, great sound, Jai Bunny, of course, for your party tuning for party mix for this week. We'll have another party mix next week for you on that tune as well. Don't forget, still to come, we've still got the Phantom Welly Sniffer tunes of the week coming up next. We've got still got Guest of Connection and our Artist of the Week as well for this week, which is Diana Ross. So still lots more to come and lots more music as well in between. Right, time for our Phantom Welly Sniffer pick of the week. And we've got two crackers for you this week, folks. Oh, yes, we have. We've got The House of Bamboo, which has been doing a rather lot. You probably heard a lot, and especially in an advert at the moment. And it's brilliant, isn't it? It's brilliant, absolutely brilliant. Sound of Andy Williams. So one from a long time ago, but you know, it's been sitting there and, you know, revamped, reworked. Well, it's not reworked, but you know, it's resurfaced, as they say, and we're doing lots of business at the moment. And then you got Dasha, Not at This Party. Oh, great tune, that, isn't it? Fantastic. So let's get these tunes on for our Phantom Welly Sniffer pick of the week for you to have a little boogie or a sing along to here on the Steve Fidd Show.

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Ah, great songs, and when it's a sing along too, fantastic, especially on the Phantom Welly Sniffer spot as well. And of course, Phantom Welly Sniffer will be back next week with two more great tunes for you to have a little dance to and or sing along to as well. I do apologise, not what's wrong with my throat at the moment, but there you go. Right, time for Guess the Connection, folks. One we all wait for every week. We certainly do. Three facts, of course. All connected by one thing. One thing, only what's on my piece of paper. It's just a bit of a laugh. Get your brains going this time of night. So here we go. Indian, grass, and milk. How to connect them three up. Indian, grass, and milk. Let's see if you can get that one. While you're figuring that one out, we'll have a bit of Sam Smith, Stay With Me, and a bit of Volume Moore's Up, UP. Whatever. Let's get them tunies on.

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1: This is Mersey Radio, broadcasting from the heart of Merseyside. 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

Oh, great sound of Ollie Moore's there, and Up, great sound, of course. Right, because we had Sam Smith before that. Right, we left you with Indian, Grass and Milk. What could be the connection between all three of them? Well, Indian, Grass and Milk, it is snakes. Oh, yes, there's the Indian cobra, there's the grass snake and the milk snake. There you go. It's easy when you know the answer, isn't it? There you go. We'll have another guest connection for you next week, folks. Get your brain going again. Right, let's carry on with my artist of the week this week, which is, of course, Diana Ross. Oh, yes. We've got for you two cracking tunies, iconic tunies. Chain Reaction, do you remember that one? And Upside Down. Oh, great tunes, weren't they? Fantastic stuff. Nice to have you company here for my artist of the week this week, Diana Ross.

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Ah, oh, great stuff, of course. Ah, oh, fantastic. Sound of Light, Diana Ross, of course. Ah, oh, if you've never heard Diana Ross before, why not? Where have you been? Go on to YouTube, Spotify, or anybody like that, and just look up her stuff. It's absolutely brilliant. Brilliant stuff all over the years. And she linked up with an artist, which is going to be my Artist of the Week for next week, which is Lionel Richie. Oh, yeah, she linked up with her in a track called Endless Love, which I'm going to play in a minute after Do It To Me. Oh, yes, fantastic. So next week we go from one Motown extraordinaire, well, Motown icon, of course, through to another Motown icon, which is Lionel Richie. And Do It To Me and Endless Love. Oh, great sounds on a great station. That's MerseyRadio.co.uk.

There you go, Mr. Lionel Richie, my artist of the week for next week here on the Steve Fitch Show on Mersey Radio, say 7 p.m. to 9 p.m. UK time, of course, as always. Right, let's have another Sunday throwback as the door just flies open of the studio. We've got food doing here, we've got ghosts and everything. Hey, hey, R2, we've got ghosts in here. Yeah. See that? The door just flew open for no apparent reason. Yeah. Yeah. Oh, yeah. I'll tell you, it flew open with no apparent reason at all whatsoever. Right, let's have a Sunday throwback. Oh, dear. The conditions we have to put up with in this studio, I tell you, it's terrible. Die With A Smile by Lady Gaga and Bruno Mars for our first track for the Sunday throwback. And then Atomic Kitten, Hole Again. Oh, yes, great sounds. Great sounds on a great station. That's MerseyRadio.co.uk.

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Well, that's it, folks, for this week. Another week's over. Goodbye so quick. Going off to a quick say hello to Journeyman, of course. Des, got to say hello in the beginning. Silly me. And don't forget, if you're suffering with mental health issues and addiction issues, go and we're all going to see the Journeyman. Until then, for men. And, of course, Sean Place in Liverpool. And Sefton, of course. Thanks for everything. I hope you enjoyed the show. It's been great to watch it this week, isn't it? Say goodnight, R2. Yeah, time to go, mate. Yeah. Oh, yeah, you've been a busy week. Well, get off. Keep doing them. We'll see you next week, folks. Don't forget, Will Meadows is up next with his rock show. Another 2 hours, so do stay tuned into Will. Great show, of course, as well. We'll see you next week, of course. Same time, same place. It's 9 p.m. to 11 p.m. UK time, of course, here on MerseyRadio.co.uk. Have a great week. Keep up and keep smiling. And, yeah, we'll see you back here next week. Same time, same place. I'll see you. I will leave you with our signature tune. As always, the sound of cheers. Till next week, folks. Tatty bye.

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1: Howdy folks, that was the Choir Boys there kicking off the show with Struggle Town, Rather Splendor, you know. Well, anyway folks, going to keep it going with a classico, a Def Leppard kind of a track, you know.

0: Def Leppard, Heaven Is, a classic track. Well, not as classic Who, with going back in time with Kiss, you know, and I think Donald's here. Hang on.
1: What we're going to do right here is go back.
0: Yeah, tell me more.
1: Way back, back in time.

0: Will Meadows.
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2: Oh, yeah, it's his eye, Will Meadows. 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

0: greatest hits.
1: Oh, yeah, it was. And I don't know why I'm talking like this, you know. Oh, blimey, I get influenced that easy, you know, jingle-esque. Changed my whole voice there. Well, do you know what we're doing now? We're going to smoothie it with a bit of Santana and a rather tasty little fella tune called Europa. Nothing to do with football, by the way.

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1: Oh, tell you, it was a cracker, didn't I, that one, you know. Well, we're a little bit back in time, but not with the, our friend Trumpy Boy on the Jingolette. It's me. That makes sense, hang on. Oh, hi, folks.

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1: Hi folks, how's it going? Well, it's not too bad here, thank you very much. We're going to keep this smoothing going. It's not actually smoothie, but foot tapping, knee knocking and grooving. With the guitar supremo, Joe Bonamassa, you know.

0: Will Meadows playing the best in classic rock, great guitar music, and album tracks.
1: Oh yeah, wasn't that good, Joe Bonamassa, you know, and the track called Time Clocks. Oh, blimey, don't they just... Hey, do you know what? Just saying there with the jingle, classic rock, guitar music, and all that jazz, you know. Like this one from Jimi Hendrix.

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That's me. 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That was a grand old tune, that one's, you know, with Jimi Hendrix and his voodoo thingy mabobbing. And, well, this is a David Bowie track now, where you can definitely have a little swing your pants kind of a tune. A little groove around a coffee table type of thing, isn't it? You know. Here we go.

0: It was rather good, that, wasn't it? You know, the old Mott the Hoople tune there. Well, I did have the David Bowie version lined up, but I thought, no, we just play Blue Jean from him, so let's give someone else a bit of a chance, you know. Anyway, that's me off my soapbox. That's what I was going to say, you know. Right, well, you know, free classico, Wishing Well. I'm not going to say that silly joke I always say. Oh, go on then.
1: Yeah, come on, say it.
0: Well, actually, I didn't know Wishing Wells work until the mother-in-law fell down one. Anyway, I put myself off now. Right, Wishing Well, free.
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0: was meant to be enjoyed.
1: It was rather fab, that, wasn't it? You know, that was a bit my hip talking there, being Mr. Cool. Well, that was fab. Well, do you know what else is fab? This going back in time kind of tune to Jefferson Starfish. I'm only kidding. It was Jefferson Starship. Oh, blimey, what's up with me? I can't even read what I'm talking about. Oh, well, here we go, folks. Here it is. Jefferson Starship.

You're still making me laugh. Those Jefferson Starboys, you know. The classic who called it Jane, you know. Well, actually, funny I should say that, because the next song features someone's name as well, and it's a fella called Davey. Yup. So he's on the road again, and it's Manfred Mann's Earth Band, you know. Take it away, Davey.

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1: That was rather splendid. It was a bit of a quail tune. Well, ELO next, it's non-stop this show, isn't it, you know?

0: Oh, splendid ELO, that, you know, and well, you knew that because I told you to begin. Well, it's that time of the show where we just play the old classico in its own right tune. So I'm going to play the jingle S, and then I play a song which I think is a classic song in any genre, and I pop it into our little show here. And all I can say about this one is if you can turn up the volume a bit and turn up the bass. This bass guitar in this, I always say when I play it, is one of the best I've heard. And I've only heard one. And it's this one.
1: Time for a classic track in its own right.

Tiger Bay, on the road to Mandalay, from Bombay.

0: Oh, yeah. And that was one of these, you know.
1: Time for a classic track in its own right.
0: Yeah, we've played it now, you know. And that was Ian Jury and the Blockheads. I hope you turned up the bass. Well, let's get it going because we haven't got left long on the show, you know. We've probably about an hour and 20 minutes. We've been playing tunes and messing around. So, let's go for it with a bit of Deep Purple, you know.

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2: Oh, hi there, fellas and cheeky girls. Hey, I tell you what, that was a foot tapperoony knocker, wasn't it? You know, Boston there. Hey, do you know what? Do you fancy a bit of Overkill? Earwax removing kind of a tune? Motorhead. Here we go, take it away, Motorhead boys. It doesn't sound the same now, does it, really? You know.

0: meant to be enjoyed.
1: Well, I thought they finished twice that song and started up again, didn't you? You know, I wasn't sure whether I was pressing the play button three times. I didn't, though, you know. No, it was the actual tune. Anyway, you know, that was a bit of a heavy kind of a overkill tune. Well, this one is a Led Zeppelin classico tune. Take it away, the classico tune, boys. How was that then?

0: and classic rock.
1: Bop a wop a wop a boo boo doo. That was the Zeppelin, you know. Well, yeah, you know that one. It's like a sick. I can't just manage to forget it. Well, anyway, we're going to keep going now with Bon Jovi. Now he is having his last cigarette. Not sure what he's been up to. You know what I'm saying? Well, here we go. Take it away.
0: We

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And after Bon Jovi and having his last cigarette as well, it's all going on here, isn't it? You know, in this particular show. Well, Rolling Stoned. Not Stones. It's got a D on the end, this one. Yeah, I wonder what it's about. I think I know. It's the Great White from Australia. What a cracking band these are, you know. Well, listen to this. It's them. Here. Now. So, see you after.

0: greatest hits.
1: 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You know, we can be out foot up and swing your pants and knock your knees together. You know, well, Wasted Years, Iron Maiden. I'm going to play out with this and maybe another tune after. So I'm going to say bon voyage, folks. Thanks for staying tuned. I hope it was round your alleyway corner. And see you next time. But remember, stay safe. Yep. Well, keep away from me, in other words, you know. So bye for now, folks.

0: 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This is Calder's Confessions.
1: Hello, you're listening to Calder's Confessions with Calder John and Maggie Curry. Back for another week of your dilemmas and some down-to-earth and honest advice. Before we move on with all of that, better say hello to Maggie or she'll sulk. Hello.
2: Hello.
1: You all right?
2: I'm fine, thank you. And you?
1: I'm all right, not bad, not bad. Raring to go with this lot this week. Some interesting ones and one that might make you chuckle a little bit, although it shouldn't do.
2: I think you're right.
1: Yeah, we'll see. Before we move on with it all then, here's a taste of what's coming up in this first hour of the show.
0: Real people.
1: What am I going to do if I clock up another 3 points? This will bring my total to 12. And that's an automatic ban, isn't it?
0: Real stories.
1: All I know is that I want him and that I'm jealous of the army.
0: Real life.
1: A minute or two later, he comes down the stairs, dressed as, wait for it, Spider-Man.
0: This is Calder's Confessions. You'll find it hard not to listen.